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I know you're trying to go, man, because Zara Larson's going to be there. We got Cardi B. We also got Major Lazer. You can win a trip.

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1: My mom and dad would not allow us to have them. 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

Coming up tomorrow morning, there's makeup on his seatbelt. Why? 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And of course, we're still rolling with the Joe Show Secret Sound. 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

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My name is EJ. 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

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My girl Zara Larson going to be hanging out with us in Vegas at our iHeartRadio Music Festival, presented by Capital One. 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We

So, you know, I was at the Daisy Chains Field Festival this past weekend. I got to say, one of my favorite performances from the weekend was my girl Dochi. She absolutely was amazing. And, of course, my girl Olivia Rodrigo. Stupid song. Let's go.

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Olivia Dean, so easy to fall in love inside the 9 o'clock hit list. 93.3 FLZ, Tampa Bay's number one hit music channel. My name is EJ. Justin Bieber coming through, man. The two spot, you already know. 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
1: 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I knew it. I knew you inside the 9 o'clock hit list. 93.3 FLZ.

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It is EJ, my girl Ariana Grande, coming through with this one right here. I'm telling you, this and OL, my favorite songs off of Ariana Grande's new album. 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

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My name is EJ. Did you see how Olivia Rodrigo collaborated with Taco Bell on her own Baja Blast? It's going to be called You Seem Pretty Pink for a Baja Blast. And Verley's going to be hitting Taco Bell September 24th, y'all. 93.3 FLZ. 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

0: 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Is it ever okay to break up with someone because you don't like their family?
1: 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You know, bottom line is it's just you and your partner, or you are, you know, a lot of people would probably say, well, you're going to have to deal with the family along with your partner. 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
0: I feel like when you marry, you are literally marrying the family. 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Like you are, it's everybody. All in with the mama, the messy cousin, the auntie. Like you are all in.
1: And you know, when you get married, you should, you know, that's understood, right? Because right. You are pretty much, right? Yeah. But that is a tough one. I can see that.
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My name is EJ. I'm about to get up out of here. 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It Is Me EJ. 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Have a great night. And I'm going to talk to you later. 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

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So thankful we're locked in this hour on socials at New Hit List. I'm at La Crystal Rosas. We're going to start off a little sexy with some Karol G.

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1: It's the new hit list. 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Tame Impala says one of the biggest things about having kids is how it shifted his perspective of not being the center of the universe. I wonder if that's going to happen when I have my own kids. 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

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It's the new hit list. I'm Crystal Rosas. In case you forgot, you are that girl. Here's Meek with Fabulous to remind you.

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1: 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I'm at La Crystal Rosas. Unlike me, someone in the comments of Audrey Hobart's performance clip says she sounds so hydrated when she sings. She's got to be. She'd be jumping around on trampolines and everything on stage. Here she is, Sumi.

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1: 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I'm trying. More for you. Olivia Rodrigo on the way, some Somber, Benson Boone. Keep it right her.
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1: Thanks for always being here with us on the new hit list. We're on the way from Benson Boone, Olivia Rodrigo. That new Martin Garrix and Ed Sheeran is so good. So keep it locked. I'll be back

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Although I will say this, in regards to Labor Day and radio people, it's kind of an oxymoron.

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It's 93.3 FLZ, Tampa Bay's number one and only hit music channel. JB Ferrazar, Larson's going to be there. Sierra. Who else is going to be there? You might have heard of this guy, Snoop Dogg, Cardi B. Oh, did I mention that we're flying you there and giving you $1,000 cash? Uh-huh. You got three shots a day, and your next one's coming.

KFLZ, Tampa Bay's number one and only hit music channel. It's J.B. Fair. I'm thinking that somebody in Indiana was smoking a little bit of the good stuff because they seem to have spread the word that there's a 300-pound lion roaming the streets of Madison and Hancock counties. Now, a lot of people are saying, no, they haven't seen anything. No zoos have reported any missing animals. Somebody says, no, it's just a hog. How do you confuse a hog with a lion?

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It's JB Frey. I got a bone to pick with Somber. Like, seriously, he announced a few months ago the You Are the Reason tour. It's an arena tour. There are some Florida stops. Sunrise in Orlando, Florida. No disrespect to Sunrise or Orlando, Florida, but where's the Tampa stop at?

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Shavy Furry, you could like go every day for the rest of the year, like if you got time like that. Which, if you do, I need to figure out what your side hustle is, because I need to jump on that. Oh, but there is one catch, though. You got to guess the secret sound. We didn't get a winner yesterday, so you got four chances coming up. Kick it up at 6:40.

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Tampa Bay's number one and only hit music channel. I'm JB Ferrer. A family published this in their local newspaper. It starts off with Michael regrettably informs you that he is no longer alive. He exited the world the way he entered it, eating pizza. The internet went insane over this. By far the best. Awkward segue, by the way. New Olivia Rodrigo, it's stupid song.

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It's JB Ferrer, because I am a river for my people. Let me get you some new Cat's Eye. It's Animal.

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I just

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cheated. But if there's makeup on a seatbelt in his car, yeah, that's not his wife's. He might be cheating. It's 93.3 FLZ, Tampa Bay's number one and only hit music channel. It's JB Furrow. We're going to find out regardless later on this morning. The best part of Tuesday is right here. War of the Roses kicking off at 7.

I think the smartest thing J. Cole ever did in his career was stay out of that whole Kendrick and Drake beef a couple years ago. It's 93.3 FLZ, Tampa Bay's number one and only hit music channel. It's JB Fred. My man said, nah.

0: New Teddy Swims, Mr. Know-It-All. It's 93.3 FLZ. Tampa Bay's number one and only hit music channel. I'm JB Ferrer. Who's going to the show at Benchmark in October? If so, we should definitely meet up. Maybe have a beer
1: or a

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0: 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Shabby for her. I mean, she can do no wrong, seriously. It's a stupid song.
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Jamie Ferrer, a poll, 71% of people think that if 9/11 happened on 7/11, then the store 7/11 would have been forced to change its name.

always wonder why groundbreaking ceremonies are such a big deal. It's really just somebody putting a shovel in the dirt. But I get it for this. It's 93.3 FLZ, Tampa Bay's number one and only hit music channel. I'm JB Fur. I mean, this is like life-changing. Tampa Bay Rays are eyeing this month for their big groundbreaking ceremony over in Tampa for the HCC campus as they get ready to build their stadium. All I'm saying is a new stadium in Tampa Bay is going to be pretty dope. I'm crying.

0: 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At least until much later in life. And by then, who cares? 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

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It's JB Firm. I'm sitting in studio watching Armageddon, the movie, for like, I don't know, the 18th time. It's like, you know how it's going to end, but yet, as a dude, you still get a little bit misty-eyed because you know Bruce Willis is going to die. It's like, it's one of the top three deaths in movies and TV shows. Goose from Top Gun, Bruce Willis, Armageddon, Opie from Sons of Anarchy. I said what I said.

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Tampa Bay's number one and only music channel. It's JB Ferreira, of course. Your shot at a Disney annual pass with Secret Sound. You just got to guess the sound. I know. You got four chances. Kick it off at 6:40. And then at 7:30, it gets down and dirty with a brand new War of the Roses. My man got busted with makeup on his seatbelt. And it clearly wasn't his old lady's if we're having this conversation, right? So did he cheat or plot twist? Maybe it was his. Who knows? Sometimes it'd be like that. We're going to find out later on this morning.

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JB Fur, Jonas Brothers, Doja Cat, Ed Sheeran, Bruno Mars. This man right here, Usher, he will be in town in December, Raymond James Stadium with Chris Brown. 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

I don't know if this is like karma or just really horrible luck. 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Jamie Furr, a man in Taiwan got jail time for using a robot vacuum to record his wife cheating. He turned on, like, I'm assuming his Roomba camera to see what was going on with his wife. Turns out she was cheating. He then took her to court, won $15,000 in compensation. She then sued him for a violation of privacy. Turns out even if you are married, there are still violation of privacy laws out there. And he ended up getting jail time. Like, what?

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DJ Jamie Ferreira and all the socials. Give your boy a follow. Catch you guys tomorrow. Let me leave you with some Justin Bieber. The Biebs is in the building.

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0: So Ashley's supposed to go visit her dad. We spent a lot of time last week talking about it. One of the best moments, which you should go back and listen to, was having Ashley's dad on. We're talking about all the things she's going to do in Indiana. This is going to be really cool.
1: Right.
0: And then that doesn't happen. She flies to Charlotte. She has a connecting flight. There's a billion delays. She ends up deciding to, instead of just waiting for the next flight to Indiana, she just turns back and goes back to Tampa.
1: Katie's like, you home? Yeah.
2: I know. I was like, are you okay? You're like, I'm in bed.
0: These are all good enough reasons to have an airport crash out. Mm-hmm. Airport crash outs happen. Now, are they okay to do? I don't know. If you're okay with being all over Twitter and Instagram and TikTok and you're going to be that person who had the crash out at the Charlotte airport, well then, go ahead, I suppose. But where are those places where the most common crash outs happen? 800-409-9393. And why is there a common crash out there?
1: My car.
0: Oh, yeah.
1: Yeah.
2: Yeah.
0: Oh, yeah.
2: Oh, my God, you guys. Okay, so I had the best appearance, Palmetto, the AT&T. They were so nice. Shout out to Jason and all of his crew. But man, that drive there was rough. It was 275 to I-4 to 75.
1: Oh my God.
2: I like thought I was having a heart attack. I was having a full-blown panic attack.
1: You don't like driving either.
0: The worst is when you have that crash out in your car, like maybe someone cuts you off. So then you're like, you know what? Revenge is best served cold or whatever it is. Mm-hmm. So then you try to get around them, but then you can't get around them. And then next thing you know, you get stopped at the same red light. And you're like kind of looking forward, but do you know they're looking at you?
2: It's rough.
0: Or but the best feeling is when they, you know, you're sitting there and they're crashing out, and then they don't want to look at you, but you're looking at them like, turn and look at me, bitch.
1: Too, right? Yeah. You want them to look at you. Look at me.
0: Yeah, look at me.
1: I would have to say, and I'm going to keep it very local, that pub sub line, when you got one worker and someone is behind you and they, you know they got to get to work at like 12:05 and it's 11:55 and they start like, is somebody going to help them? Is somebody going to help them? Why do you have the oldest person working the pub sub line? Are you serious? I've had that happen at the one at the, by the old station so many times. It's usually a construction worker. It's usually a young girl. But yeah, they crash out at that pub sub line.
0: How about this? You're in a long pub sub line.
1: Okay.
0: The people behind you are getting annoyed. You're getting annoyed too. It's moving slow. It finally gets to you. And you've spent like two or three or four, or sometimes five. You know how sometimes it does get long. Mm-hmm. It's a pub sub. It's like the most popular sandwich of all time. So it's not Publix's fault. You just need to be careful so they don't get mad at us.
1: Yeah, we love Publix.
0: And the people behind you are starting to talk out, oh, I can't believe it. And as it gets closer and closer to you getting up, in your head you're going, ah, oh, crap, I'm getting a chicken tender pub sub. They're going to go nuts.
1: I'm that person behind you upset.
2: I've never ordered a pub sub.
1: I haven't either.
0: You've never what?
1: Katie, I have not either, but I get upset when people before
0: wait,
1: me
0: wait,
1: order
0: wait,
1: it.
0: Wait.
1: Who on chicken on a sandwich like that?
0: Wait.
1: I'm not with it, Katie.
0: Wait. You've never ordered a pub sub or you've never gotten a chicken tender pub sub?
2: I've never stood in line at the deli at Publix to order a pub sub.
1: Oh, wow.
0: How long have you lived here?
2: Like, oh my gosh, close to like 20 years.
0: So 20 years you've lived in Tampa and you've never ordered a pub sub?
1: We got a sinner over there today.
2: I've had the platter. The platter or pub sub?
0: You've never had a pub sub?
2: No, I've had a pub sub, but the party platters.
0: That's not a real pub sub. That's
1: your own individual sandwich made from your own creation.
2: Yeah, no.
0: You've never gone up.
3: Not even on the app, Katie?
1: That's still different. That's still an app.
3: What? This is all sacrilege.
1: Send her across the street.
0: When I get back.
2: On a mission.
0: Well, we only have a. We like literally. I my bed. I'm going to, when the end of the month happens, I'm going to be humping my bed because I'm going to miss it so much. Because I'm sleeping in my bed like four nights for the next month.
1: Don't remind me.
0: I know. It's rough.
1: Hey, our bills will be done. No electricity.
0: True. That's true. Yeah, that's true. Well, that's good. When we get back from the cruise and have a couple of days, we're taking you to Publix to order your first pub sub. I'm about to have a crash out with you never ordering.
2: You have to like let me do it alone because I don't know what to do.
1: See?
0: Yeah. Oh, we will. We will. And we'll watch you panic because there's nothing worse, too, than you want to talk about a crash out. You're waiting. Everyone's waiting. The person in front of you finally gets to the front. It's been 5 minutes, it's been 6 minutes, it's been 10 minutes. And the person goes, what type of bread do you want?
1: Right?
0: You're like, what type? Dude, that's the first question. What do you mean? You don't know what type of bread? You've had so long to think about it. I don't know. Should I do what's better, the Italian or the chicken tender?
1: Okay, now I'm getting irritated.
0: You know what? You go to the back.
1: Right.
0: Go to the back.
2: Our fantasy draft on Friday.
1: So we've been doing
2: like,
1: this
2: why are you taking so long? Take your pick.
0: Yeah.
2: Take your pick.
0: Yeah.
1: Is Tim. That a valid?
2: Tim!
0: Tim was. I like list. Tim. I like Tim. Shout
2: it's
0: out to Tim.
2: Forever to pick, though.
0: Yeah, 800-409-9393, common crash out places. I can't believe you don't like chicken tender pub subs.
1: No, it's just a lot going on.
0: Okay, well, yeah. Then you know what? I'm going to order you all chicken tender pub subs. Jay, give me a common crash out.
4: I want to know.
0: All right, hold on, Jay. I had you turned off. My bad. Go ahead.
4: I said, I want to know what your pub sub order is. What do you put on your sub?
0: Common crash out when people don't want to follow the topic. I'm just kidding. Well, it depends on what I get. It's either a chicken tender, it's an Italian, or if I'm feeling spicy, I go jerk chicken. But let's pretend it's just a chicken tender pub sub. It's a very simple order. Buffalo, okay. Ranch. If they toss it, fantastic. Sure. One person, though, did ruin it for everyone else. They had a little bit of a plastic bag in it. Now they can't toss it anymore. But, you know, you get someone good.
1: That's
0: you know,
1: that
0: they
1: little
0: do
1: flavor.
0: It.
1: Come on now.
0: You toss it. If I'm thinking cheese, maybe if I want a tummy ache, I'll go pepper jack. But sometimes, most times I don't. Toasted, lettuce, light lettuce, though.
1: Okay.
0: Light lettuce.
1: Right.
0: I don't like a lot of lettuce. Light lettuce, tomato. And then most of the time I just take the lettuce and the tomato out and I throw it away. But I want it in there just in case. Italian simple. Double meat. Mayo.
1: Double meat.
0: Yeah, of
1: you
0: course.
1: You always love double meat.
0: Sometimes pepper jack, but not always. Toasted spinach, tomato, banana pepper,
1: ooh,
0: black olives.
3: Oh. I hate black olives.
0: I don't, ugh, yours. Don't yuck my yum.
4: So
0: and then sub sauce. People need to get sub sauce. Not enough people get sub sauce, and then I throw in the extra oregano.
3: Okay.
0: Thoughts?
3: All right.
1: Fancy.
4: Switch out the mayo for the chipotle mayo.
0: The chipotle mayo is very good.
3: Yeah, but I'm an Italian.
0: I roll with the chipotle mayo and my jerk chicken.
3: Ooh,
0: although
3: okay.
0: The jerk chicken is amazing because you get the spicy mustard.
1: I'm going to try that, jerk chicken.
0: It's good.
4: No, I get the pub sub chicken tenders. I put chipotle mayo, honey mustard to offset the spicy from the chipotle mayo, spinach, chopped tomatoes, cucumbers, onions, tomatoes, and then sometimes I'll do the peppers and then vinegar and oil.
1: Oh, yeah. You fancy. You make
2: that's
1: them chopped
2: pub sub line is so
0: that
2: long.
0: Over my body.
1: Right.
0: Yeah.
2: What an
3: yeah,
2: order.
1: I know.
4: A pub sub is an art. It's an art form. You gotta do it right.
1: I know. You can tell when someone puts their heart and soul into your pub sub.
0: 100%.
1: I'm like, you was loving me today.
3: You get impressed or toasted, though.
0: Huh?
3: You get it pressed or toasted?
0: I just get it toasted. Okay. Don't be a goofball.
4: and by the way,
3: there's an option on the app where you can have it pressed.
1: Oh, see, I go inside. You know, I got to see
0: Yeah, no, I got to watch him make it.
3: Mm-hmm.
0: That's the other thing, too. I don't order ahead.
3: Oh, I order ahead.
0: Because if I do a chicken tender pub sub, I got to make sure they

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0: A little bit of the Joe Show in my life. A little bit of the Joe Show by my side. A little bit of the Joe Show is all I need. A little bit of the Joe Show is what I see.
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0: 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Ashley, what do you mean your ex shouldn't be able to use any photos?
1: So I don't know how you guys feel, but I do not like when you're dating someone, you guys go out, you hang out, you take photos, and you take a really good photo of them, and obviously the relationship doesn't go anywhere, but you go back on their profile and they're using the photo you took of them when you guys were out hanging out as their profile picture to get new suitors.
2: That's kind of weird.
1: I don't like that. Really, Joe?
0: I think it's more weird that you're aware of it.
1: No, I'm sorry that I still look at the page.
0: How are you aware of it?
1: I'm sorry that the pages, our friends will send me screenshots. I'm like, what? What is going on? Why are they still using this photo? I'm sorry. You should not be using it.
0: Yeah, but I mean, if you look good, you look good.
1: Yeah, but I took you on that trip. Nah, you delete them photos. From now on, I'm hopping in every photo when I go with someone.
0: Yeah, but that, like, you ever heard of the hot girl theory?
1: What's the hot girl theory?
0: I mean, if you see a hot girl on a trip and it's only her in the picture, the guy took the photo.
2: Oh, that's true. Good point.
0: Yeah, 100% of the time.
1: Ah.
0: Yeah, and if they went to Dubai, poop was involved. Yeah, but Dubai chocolate?
2: Yeah.
0: Yeah.
2: Gross.
1: No, but you should not be able to use photos from a previous relationship for your next suitor.
0: Yeah, but women use it all the time.
1: I know, and I just don't think it's cool. Guys, too, because let's be real, girls take the best photos of their boyfriends.
2: Mm-hmm.
0: Yeah, probably. But the thing is we're not longer together anymore, and... And you could argue that you should use those pictures because someone who was romantically involved with you took the picture.
1: And they thought
0: they wanted
1: you
0: to look the best as possible.
1: Yeah, yes. But I don't want you to look the best as possible anymore. I took that photo, so I want you to burn that photo. I don't want you ever to use it. Delete like, them.
2: This
1: the
2: is mystery. My creative property.
1: It is. No, seriously. I may have to have people sign paperwork for that now.
0: 800-409-9393. Could you technically, because you know, someone could argue, hey, well, that's a photo of that person. Like, they own the photo. But that's not the case. Ask Dua Lipa. There are artists who get sued a lot because they'll post a picture on their Instagram and it was taken by a paparazzi.
1: That is true.
0: So, like, could you send them a cease and desist and be like, I took that photo. I have sole ownership of said photo.
1: I might have to do that.
0: Think about that.
1: Yeah.
2: Whose phone is it on?
1: Yeah, if I have the photo and I send it to you, you're right.
0: 800-409-9393. Is there anything wrong with what again?
1: With someone you were involved with previously using the photo that you took of them as your profile picture. I'm saying no.
0: I think hot chicks would no longer have any photo to use. Hot chick on a vacation, 10 times out of 10, if she's alone in a photo, a guy took the
1: picture.
0: Well,
1: she needs to take herself on a vacation and take new photos.
0: That doesn't happen.
1: It's not fair. I don't want to see you scrolling. I don't want to scroll on my timeline. Like, wait a minute. I took that photo. And guys are like, oh, my God, you look so.

0: Taylor. It's kind of awesome. Like, do it one time. Jonna?
1: Yeah.
0: Hi, Jonna.
1: Hi, how are you?
2: Hey.
0: Talk to me about Ashley's whole take on if she takes a picture of a girl and then they stop talking, that girl shouldn't use that photo anymore.
1: I fully agree. I think it should even go into your friend circle.
2: Yeah.
1: Because when you're taking photos, you are capturing a moment, a memory that you look back on it and you think of that time. So why would you want to advertise yourself for a new person with some memory from your last person?
2: That's
1: strange.
0: Because the chick looked good because she was on a boat.
3: Take another picture.
2: Joe and this girl on a boat.
3: Change the scenery.
0: I'm telling you, I know what I'm talking about. I can guarantee, in 97720, just text one if I know what I'm talking about. You know what I mean, Jed? If you see a hot girl solo on a boat,
4: she had an older man take it for her.
0: Probably an older man. That's a good point, too.
4: That's usually an older man. It's a guy kind of balding up top. He's got a little bit of a gut on him, but he has big arms. Ooh. And he's got a lot of money. He either works in private equity or he's working in medical devices.
2: Jed's down to a science.
4: Oh, I know.
0: And they're not together anymore because that guy doesn't want to have kids. Because his kids are as old as the girl that he took out on the boat.
4: Maybe older.
2: You gotta stop playing into their mess.
0: And it's not a big deal in the relationship with the kids because the kids don't talk to the dad because of the girl, but then the girl starts to feel bad about that. So then this stuff happens. She wants the kids. I don't want the kids.
2: Why
0: I already
2: does
0: got the
2: seem
0: kids.
2: Like a Lifetime movie.
3: I have no.
0: What I'm saying right now makes too much sense. I'm laying this out. Perfect.
3: You are.
0: I really am. Jonna,
1: that's
0: love
1: a sugar
0: you.
1: Daddy, though. Love you more.
0: Well, listen, if you see a girl on a boat alone, the guy took the picture, the guy is older, she is the sugar baby.
2: I guess I'll make you happy by letting you know people are texting in one.
0: I'm telling you. Liz.
5: Hi.
0: You say it's not that big deal to use the photo.
5: Yeah, no, I mean, if you're not together anymore and you're over it, then it shouldn't really be that big of a deal to you. I mean, if it's a good picture, you want to kind of use it, not lose it. You don't want to give them the power over something like a photo.
0: Just don't take
5: shake
0: that
5: it
0: photo,
5: off. And it's not a big deal.
0: Yeah. I look good in that bikini on that boat.
2: Of course, because I took it.
0: Well, look at that. And the guy has to put on his reading glasses to take the picture, too.
2: Jesus.
0: Oh, yeah. I'm telling
2: you. So
3: do, like, guys think about this a lot?
2: He's taking it like this.
3: Yeah.
0: Yeah. No, he goes like this. He goes like this.
3: Male
0: lore.
3: He's
0: got the glasses on his head.
2: Yeah.
0: Pulls it out and goes like this. That's literally how the rich guy does it.
2: Text line is agreeing with you. 1111.
0: Because I am
2: 1-1-1.
0: So right on this. This is one of the best takes I've had in
2: I'm going to look at every girl laid out on their profile picture on a boat differently now. Completely different.
0: I promise you, if you go out and you talk to... When I was single, that would be one of the first questions I ask. You ever been on a boat? Yes, I have. You talk to a rich guy.
2: It's a red flag, eh?
4: Also, Ashley, you can tell because, and this is back when I was single, just like Joe had mentioned, but if you look at their sunglasses, right, that's the tell-all. Because if you go and scroll in on their sunglasses,
2: you see the reflection,
4: you see old balls there, you're just like, okay, I'm done with this.
2: Jesus.
4: It's the ultimate litmus test. Joe's right.
3: You guys kind of just sound like a bunch of haters.
2: Right.
3: I mean,
0: how is it a hate? I'm not hating on anything.
4: We're stating, I didn't say it was bad.
0: I didn't even say, hold on.
4: It's not judgy at all.
0: It's stating facts. This is the best take I've had in show history. What?
3: With those aviator glasses?
4: It's true.
3: With those Jeffrey Dahmer glasses?
0: That was a prop. It was a prop. I didn't have the glasses.
4: No, you

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3: Good morning!
4: Happy Tuesday!
5: What's up? Yes, happy Tuesday. What's up?
4: I've been doing it lately.
5: Never seen that movie.
4: Yeah, it's crazy that you've never seen that.
5: There's a lot I haven't seen. I haven't seen Poncho or whatever.
4: You haven't seen Mean Girls?
5: Never seen Mean Girls. Well, I've seen like scenes.
4: No, you gotta sit and watch it.
5: Name a movie. Let's see if I've seen it. Ready and go.
4: Bridesmaids.
5: No.
4: What?
5: No.
4: Goonies?
5: Of course.
2: Oh. Hey, you guys!
3: let's see. Let's
6: check out this weird poll.
5: Mm-hmm. I was thinking more like just comedy.
4: A League of Their Own?
3: Comedy movies.
5: Nope.
4: Oh, that's a classic. Even Jed's seen that.
3: Yeah. It's a great baseball
4: movie. It is. Mm-hmm. A movie about women's baseball.
5: Never seen Rudy. Never seen...
3: John Favreau's in that movie.
5: Oh.
3: Yeah. Fun fact.
4: What about Annie?
5: Annie?
3: Annie, are you okay?
4: No, not that.
3: Annie.
4: The musical.
6: Yeah.
4: Daddy Warbucks.
6: Yes.
5: I've seen Austin Powers when they're in jail and they sing the song. I've seen that one.
3: Have you seen Shawshank Redemption?
5: Nope.
4: Oh, so you only watch Star Wars. Okay, get it.
5: I watch like Star Wars, Mike Myers movies.
4: Yeah.
5: Not Michael Myers.
4: That's right. Yeah. Don't get it confused.
5: Hey, good morning. Happy Tuesday, a War of the Roses day, a day where we are going to change someone's life, and hopefully it's your life. Secret sound for Walt Disney World annual passes. Let's get a winner. I think we are pretty damn close to a winner. This, of course, is sound number one. So we do have multiple sounds for this incredible prize. I think that we will have a winner today. I even said it yesterday on the show. I said, I want a winner in the first day. I thought that would be a record-breaking moment. Mm-hmm. I picked quite literally the easiest sound I have. I believe this is the easiest sound we have ever played on the show. And then we didn't get a winner. But I believe we are closer in one day than we've ever been on the first day of guests. If you missed the hint... Well, we couldn't podcast it because the hint had music in it. So, maybe listen to us live all day today so you don't miss whatever the hell hint number two could be. Maybe I even give one at 6:40 if we don't get a winner then. But, like I said, I do think that we will get a winner. And, I'll say this too. Someone DM'd me the answer as well.
4: Really?
5: Mm-hmm.
4: Okay.
5: So, I did get a lot of DMs yesterday. One person, only one person told me what it is. Now, what did they say? I don't know. Maybe they'll call in at 6:40 and tell me. Let's kick off the show with Lil Jon and Pitbull. One more time. Happy.

0: Joe Show's live on 93.3 FLZ. I need to do this right now. I need to do this right now, and then we're going to move on and not promote it. Like the podcast, we're not even going to mention this ever again. At the end of the show, I'm going to ask the question I always do. What was the best moment of the show? And this probably won't be the best moment no matter what, but if it is, do not repeat it. So, yeah, I mean, we have this conversation all the time. But, you know, like when you have the conversation with someone and you're like, hey, I think, you know, as much as sexuality doesn't matter, I feel like everyone will go like, I think that guy likes guys, or, you know, I think that girl likes girls, or I think, you know, no, you're wrong. She's straight. Oh, you know, and you have that. Okay, whatever. There's someone who my fiance and I will talk about and be like, that person's definitely gay. Mm-hmm. And I don't know how his girlfriend doesn't know. And we'll say that all the time. And that person posted something yesterday where he was like flicking his wrist and kind of had a little bit of like, what is it called? Inflection in his voice. You like kind of
1: animated.
0: Like, and at one point he said, ew.
1: Oh.
0: Okay. All right. Well, don't say it like that. It's okay. It's not actually you to be you.
2: Well, I know. I'm just saying it's cringed that you got a.
0: Ew, daddy. He didn't say that part. But he was that close. Yeah. So I went to send it to my fiance and meant to send it to Alyssa, and I just said, yep, he's gay. And I DM'd him that.
1: Oh, no. No, you didn't.
0: And guess what?
3: Did he read it?
0: I got out of it.
2: Oh, you unsent?
0: No.
2: Oh.
0: I go, ha, ha, ha, ha, ha, after, and then he messaged, ha, ha, F you. And then,
1: oh, you ain't get out of that.
0: Bang.
1: You
0: what do you mean?
2: I definitely got out of it.
1: You think you got out of it.
0: You don't think I got out of it?
3: No, I don't think so.
0: Why not?
3: I think he knew you accidentally sent it to him.
1: He's like, why are you sending me my own video?
0: Why would I respond immediately to that and go, ha, ha, ha? Why wouldn't I unsend it right away?
1: Because your heart was pounding. You knew you messed up.
0: No.
3: Panic mode.
0: I made the decision and not unsend it because I was like, if I double down and not unsend it in today's day and age when you can unsend things.
1: You should have unsent.
2: I don't...
1: Oh, he's probably calling you every name in the book to his quote unquote girlfriend.
3: Yes.
0: You think?
1: Absolutely. You didn't get out of that.
0: I think I got out of it. I really do.
3: Do you joke with him like that?
0: No.
1: Oh, okay. Yeah.
0: Absolutely.
1: First
0: not.
1: First gay joke ever, too.
3: Yeah.
1: It's like, whoa.
0: But I make that, I make gay jokes all the time.
1: Yeah, we all do.
0: And I'm an equal opportunity guy. So if you want to actually be gay or you want to not be gay, I'll still make fun of that. But it's not. All right. Now you
2: Joe's the can man. Anybody can get it.
1: Oh.
0: Yeah. Get these hands.
1: He screened that shot, or he screenshot that for his records.
0: Uh-huh.
1: Yeah. When you come out, he's going to be like, you're gay, actually.
0: Oh, I'd be like, damn it, he got me.
2: Deep down inside, he's probably so triggered.
0: So you think that he was like talking about me?
1: Absolutely. Yeah.
2: I think he's talking
1: with his girlfriend,
2: about you.
1: He's like, look at this guy.
0: Look at this guy. He's so mean. Yeah, he's like, he did say that.
2: As if.
1: You can't quote that movie. You've never seen it.
0: That's a movie?
1: Wow.
2: From Schitt's Creek.
1: No, it's Clueless. Not. Clueless. Wow. You know what, Katie? From now on, we're stripping away certain things you say if you've never seen the movie.
0: Hey, yep. Listen, here's the deal.
3: Rights revoked.
1: Right.
0: I bet you he knew what that was a reference from.
1: He probably did. Yes,
3: most likely.
0: Do I have to apologize then?
1: In person.
2: No.
1: Yeah, in person.
2: No, you don't apologize the way...
1: In person, if he said something.
2: If he had reacted...
1: If he's drunk, he'll bring it up.
2: If he had reacted differently.
1: Remember, you thought I was gay.
0: You remember that? Touches my shoulder. You know he wants to. What were you saying, Katie? What were you saying, though? Yeah, I shouldn't apologize?
3: No, what's done is done. You have to, like, move past it.
0: But what if now he doesn't like me?
1: He probably never liked you.
0: I think he's like you. I think that he's like me. That means just me. I'm sounding like Jed.
2: What? Yeah.
0: You think every guy's
1: into
0: you.
1: Yeah, you do.
2: It's because they are.
1: Ooh, look at him.
3: Wow.
2: They're into you too. Go. You just don't realize it.
0: I'm trying to think. Did we, because we have so many War of the Roses, we've been making calls like crazy. Did we already play on the air the unsent text messages? There was that guy who was unsent. Are you sure we did?
2: Yeah, I'm positive. I'm pretty sure we did.
0: Yeah, I mean, like, we have so many. I'm trying to remember because I don't want to say too much and spoil something that happens with War of the Roses.
1: I don't think we did.
2: No?
0: I don't know if we did. And I can't find it. Here, you know what? Everyone's going to get a little bonus right now, and they're going to hear some things that is coming up. We've got the handsy coworker on the way with War of the Roses. We've got... wait a second. Hold on. It actually might be today. We had the... Because makeup on a seatbelt.
2: We did that last week.
0: The guy faked the hospital.
2: Yep.
0: Mm-hmm. That...
1: Mm-hmm.
0: I think...
2: The unsent.
0: I'm pretty sure.
2: That's the next in order.
0: Let's see. This is the beginning of a brand new War of the Roses. I know for a fact this has not aired yet. And this is really all about unsent texts. That's today. What are the odds? What are the odds? What are the odds of this happening? So that's why I think it's been in my head that, like, if I just see unsent text, mm-hmm. I know it was bad.
1: I unsend a lot of text, though.
0: If I see an unsent text, I edit the text because you can see the history of the edits.
1: I don't want you to see the history.
0: Which also, hot take, you should not see the history of an
1: Thank
0: edited
1: you.
0: Text.
1: I agree. That's why you unsend, it. But you also shouldn't see the unsent thing either.
2: Yes, you should.
1: The Apple is just being messy.
0: Or I don't even edit it. I just send a new text with the word that I messed up with a bunch of stars.
1: I'm like, what are you, 75? Yes. Like, just...
0: Wow.
2: I need the stars, too.
1: Just edit it.
2: No.
1: Edit your paper.
2: Just send the new text.
0: Nah. Just needed to get that out. Thought it'd make me feel better if the ladies said, no, you're fine.
1: No,
0: but apparently
1: you're
0: I'm not.
1: You're
2: I think
1: you're
0: what
2: right.
0: do they know, Jed?
2: No, absolutely nothing.
0: Yeah, that's Oop. Right. All right, I won't apologize. Maybe I should. I just hit him. Yep. By the way, had like three P's. That was a little.

0: 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Hey, we're going to give away annual passes today. We're going to get a winner today with the Joe Show secret sound. Four guesses so far, and we are close-ish, kind of. One person sent me a message yesterday, and they had it. They figured it out. Okay?
1: Mm-hmm.
0: So I just, because of that, like when that happened with the prior sound, when we gave away, what did we give away? Trip to see Harry Styles.
1: Yes,
0: that's what
1: New
0: it
1: York
0: was.
1: New York City. Mm-hmm. MSG.
0: We got the DM. I got the DM of a correct answer. And then I got a couple more. And it was like 2 days after we got a winner. So I just, I don't know. I think that this could happen. And obviously, once we give away the annual pass, we will jump right into another pack of annual passes. So this is yet another month where we are giving away thousands of dollars worth of Walt Disney World tickets. Along with that, we've got War of the Roses, 7:30 and 9:30 with Roses on Tuesdays and Thursdays. This is a Tuesday edition of the show. Unsent text messages. We just talked about it. What would you do if you woke up one night, your boyfriend's out, you wake up, and you have like a string of unsent text messages at 2 a.m.? What the hell was he talking about, and who was he trying to talk to, and was it me, and what's going on? He claims he was texting like a mom or an aunt.
1: Mm-hmm.
0: That sounds weird.
1: Mm-hmm.
0: So, is that weirdness just signs of a cheater? 7:30, we will potentially catch another one. Any crazy news stories coming up today? Anything nuts in the world happening today?
1: We can talk about Lionel Richie, the Tupac case.
2: Mm-hmm.
0: Lionel Richie just needs some water.
2: Oh, I saw. Yes, I saw that. The memo. Did you see? Oh, yes.
1: What did you say?
2: The memo with flock cameras.
1: Oh, yeah.
0: Flock cameras are illegal
1: in
0: Florida, right?
1: About 30 days to take them down.
0: Yeah.
1: Mm-hmm.
0: Hell yeah.
2: Yeah.
0: All right. We'll talk more about all that and more on the way. Happy Tuesday. What's your sign is next?
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3: 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Hey, Ashley, what's my sign?
4: Virgo, trust that you are on the right track. Libra, don't settle on anything. Scorpio, take the time to stop and enjoy yourself today. Sagittarius, don't be afraid to put off non-essential tasks. Capricorn, this is going to be a great day for you. Aquarius, be mindful of what you say. Pisces, you might spend a great deal of your time running errands today. Aries, be mindful of your spending. Taurus, you just need to be a good listener. Gemini, this isn't the day to make major decisions. Cancer, it's a great day for you to be spontaneous. And last but not least, I'm not going to forget my Leos. Listen, your emotions could be intense today.
5: Thank you. Hey, real quick, when we were at Wright's last week and we saw Dale, which it was super cool to see Dale. If you listen to the show, you sure already know that name. One of my favorite callers. What did he say to you about what's your sign?
4: That I miss Leos.
5: You do?
4: I know. I was like, I got you.
5: What's going on?
4: I don't know.
5: Why do you not like Leos?
4: I love Leos, Virgos, and Pisces.
5: Is he right, though? Do you miss Leos?
4: Sometimes I get excited about Virgos.
5: Ah, thank you. I like that. That makes me happy, at least. All right. What's your sign is done, which means we are only a couple minutes away from the secret sound. This is secret sound. Guess number five. Who's going to win that trip to Disney?
4: Ooh.
5: Come on now. This is going to be super exciting. I cannot wait. Before we do that, though, what do you want about Halloween?
4: So I was out yesterday and I saw that they already have the Halloween costumes out.
6: Yes.
4: And I figured Joe and Katie most likely already have their Halloween costume picked out. But
5: one
4: Jim, maybe too, because he's in a relationship. Maybe your girlfriend, Redina.
7: I haven't picked out yet. Nope.
4: But we're only, 30 days out for the next month? People already start having Halloween parties.
5: Can I ask you a question, and can you be honest about it? But I need you to be honest.
7: Yeah.
5: Can you promise you'll be honest? Now, can you promise that you're honest about that answer?
7: Yeah.
5: All right. Do we believe him?
4: Yes.
6: I do. Ooh.
5: We have the cruise coming up.
7: Yeah.
5: Okay. What is different about this cruise? What launches the day of the cruise?
7: Oh, it's the Halloween thing that they're doing on board.
5: What does that mean?
7: We got to have a Halloween costume.
5: Why?
7: Because it's a Halloween theme.
5: But what are we? What happens on board?
7: We're gonna have a party.
5: It's one party.
7: Yes.
5: Okay. It's just one costume you need for one night.
7: Yep.
4: One night.
5: All right, because I didn't tell Alyssa, and then I think Katie like said something to her, and then Alyssa was like, "Dude, what the hell? Like, we've got Halloween right around the corner."
7: I honestly forgot about it and haven't told her.
5: You haven't told her.
4: Mom, Brad, I talked about this, guys.
5: Yes.
4: Yay!
5: So my advice to you, coming from a man who made the mistake, I would literally let her know like now,
4: today.
5: Hey. Get it. Or you don't have to, and then, you know, deal with whatever comes with that. Maybe she doesn't care, but my fiance cared, and I thought about you when that happened. I'm like, I should probably let him know to remind.
4: I got you guys.
5: I don't know. Yeah, thanks.
4: No, I got you guys.
6: That's true.
4: I got y'all.
5: So, no, I don't. I mean, yeah.
4: You should already have an idea of what you want to be.
5: But I do multiple costumes depending on how many Halloween things I got going on.
4: Okay, so the month of October. Say you have four events, four parties to go to. You need four
5: four
4: costumes?
5: 100%.
4: Yeah. The full month of October is Halloween parties. Katie, we outside.
5: I mean, I don't have four. I have...
4: But you...
5: Like one right now.
4: Oh, so you'll wear that one to every party?
5: Like right now, the only thing I planned is the cruise. So I have one for that. But I got the real good one that I'm banking for hopefully something else.
4: Okay. Right.
5: Because I'm not going to, I mean, I got a full-on movie prop.
4: You're not going to wear that one?
5: Mandalorian.
4: Can you even pack that?
2: I was thinking that too.
4: Yeah.
5: It's huge.
2: Can it get through security?
5: I don't know. Because it's literal armor.
4: I know.
5: But, and it would be way too hot.
4: Yeah.
5: Yeah, way too hot. So I'm not going to do it on a ship. But, you know, I got that just in case. Mm-hmm. I don't have anything else yet. Because I also like to get something new.
4: Okay.
5: Maybe run it back with a throwback. But the problem is, my costumes are in my storage unit, and it is, like, filled to the brim. If it was Tetris, I pretty much won the game.
4: Oh, so you like playing dress-up.
7: What was that look for?
5: No, they're in the back.
4: You say you have a lot of costumes.
5: Yeah, because I'm 30, okay. And there's been a lot of Halloweens.
4: So you just don't do it on a random Saturday?
5: No, I've always wanted
4: to play dress-up.
5: I've always wanted to play dress-up, do a little role-play. But Alyssa has no interest.
7: And also, Ashley, it's not called dress up as an adult. It's called cosplay.
4: Oh, you're right.
5: Yeah, get it right.
7: And then when he does it with Alyssa, it's foreplay.
5: Oh. Yeah, get that right, too. Got thanks, Jed.
4: Come on, get furry.
5: Do you have... What are you going to be?
2: I think I'm going to pull something from the archives.
4: Okay.
2: I don't know. I've got like a Scarlet Witch one.
5: Okay.
2: So I could do that. I could do, I have a Darth Vader.
5: Super dumb. Well, I can't even.
2: I know.
5: That is pretty cool.
4: Y'all should just let me come shopping one of y'all closets.
5: Wait.
2: I mean, you can. I have them all organized. I have all of like the accessories.
5: Maybe save Darth Vader.
2: Okay.
4: You guys are both going to be him?
5: No, I'm the Mandalorian.
4: Oops.
5: Which would be sick.
4: So how are that into relation? That's like her, the father?
5: Yeah.
4: Oh.
5: Duh. Darth Vader is the Mandalorian's father. Thank you for knowing that. That's good stuff.
4: Yes.
5: What are you going to be? You got
4: so
5: nothing for the cruise?
4: If a listener wants me to be what they were last year, just ship the costume to the station. I'll be what you were last year.
5: So here's my thing is, I don't rewear costumes or shoes from people.
4: I will rewear a costume and shoes.
5: I don't wear people's shoes because my mom always said you can't wear people's shoes because you'll be walking in their footsteps.
4: What if he's a happy millionaire?
5: Well, then I think about it. Costumes, I don't, because Halloween is sweaty. It's just gross. Like, a Halloween costume's supposed to smell like your breath.
4: Oh, God.
5: Like,
4: with
5: that's
4: the mask?
5: It. Yeah. Exactly.
4: Oh, God, yeah.
5: And think about when you're consistently breathing
4: in
5: a mask.
4: Yeah, that condensation.
5: You want to rewear someone else's mask?
4: I'm not going to wear a mask. I'll wear, like, I don't know, can I be Pocahontas and just wear a hair tie? Yeah. That'd be cute, though. I don't know, but I'm going to be something real cool this year, I am.
5: Just don't show up and be like, I'm a surfer.
4: No!
5: And like, you're just wearing your baby suit.
4: I really want to be dressed up for Joe, but...
5: Well, and I thought that we were doing that for the Halloween edition of the show.
4: We were
5: all going to dress up as each other.
4: Okay.
5: So you can't
4: happen.
5: Do it on the cruise ship.
4: All right, I'll dress up as Jed. I'm kidding. I got a costume, though. For
5: what?
4: Show. Why would I tell you?
5: Why not?
4: I didn't tell you last year.
5: You loved it. Yeah, but
4: I was
5: then
4: a grape.
5: You show up as a grape.
4: That's so
5: dumb.
4: Cute. I love
5: it. No, it's not, Katie.
2: I like your potato costume that she did at a Halloween.
4: Yes.
5: Katie.
2: Yes.
5: She does this every year. She does not plan out
4: it's
5: her Halloween
4: DIY
5: costume.
4: It's a DIY Halloween costume.
5: It's not a DIY. It's a, oh crap, it's tomorrow costume. And then she'll blow up one balloon.
2: I had like five.
5: Bogus. And then be like, I'm a grape. She's Jim Halpert from The Office. If you've never watched The Office, he shows up literally like nothing. Like you'll be three hole punch Ashley.
7: She did that one year.
4: I know, he came in too late.
5: You did the three-hole punch?
4: No.
5: Oh, not yet.
4: I was a grape, remember?
7: No, I know, but I thought you did the three-hole punch and you said, I'm holy or something like that.
4: No, I was a grape, I was a potato, and then this year, find out in a month.
7: The potato was kind of funny.
5: Not in a month. You got 2 weeks
4: to figure it out.
5: I got 2 weeks to figure it out. I don't have a costume yet either.
4: Yeah.
5: Joe Show Cruise, Halloween party. Ah, shoot. I really don't have one yet.
4: Mm-hmm.
5: What are you going to do?
2: I think I'm going to pull something that I've already been, but I haven't decided what. I do like the Michael Myers one, but I've reused that way too many
4: Michael
2: times.
4: Michael Myers one. It's scary. What are you doing?
5: I'm fake typing. I got nothing. Sometimes they're real good.
4: Yeah.
5: You guys got your laptops. Go ahead and do that.
4: Yeah. I thought you were doing something.
5: Right on the fingers. I like that. I messed something up now. That's not what I want to see. Yeah. Oh, well.

0: you twice, you got to tell me what it is once. And if you're correct, you're going to Walt Disney World for a full year. Brittany, by the way, annual passes. Who are you going to gift the other passes to? I believe you get
1: I'm
0: going
1: to gift this to my family.
0: Yeah?
1: Oh, we get four.
0: Nice.
1: Yes.
0: I love that. I love that. I love that. All right. I'm going to play the sound for you twice. Here we go. Okay. Brittany, what is the Joe Show's secret sound?
1: It's a pager.
0: It is not. It is not. I am sorry, Brittany.
1: That's all right. Thank you.
0: Thank you. Thank you.
2: Ah.
0: You got an ah after three, right?
2: Oh, okay.
0: No, she said thank you. I said thank you twice. So it's three, right?
2: I thought it was thank you, thank you, thank you. Ah.
0: Yeah, so yeah. Three.
2: Yeah, three thank yous. And then
0: I like that. I like that. I like that. Unsent text messages, War of the Roses. You're not going to want to miss that coming up very, very soon. All right, I got one last thing. This has kind of been my like, hey, I'm going to talk about some things that we are not going to talk about later. 800-409-9393. Can you call yourself hot?
3: Ah.
0: 800-409-9393. I'm assuming you guys know why we got to talk about this earlier. All right. We went to a work event. It was a bowling event at the legendary, wonderful Pin Chasers, which we love so much. And, you know, when you go bowling, you type in your name and whatnot. And I like Pin Chasers because some of them, you know, you get like four characters that you can use. Pin Chaser, you can write down, you can write a novel as your name if you want
3: The greatest of all time that bows at Pin Chasers.
4: That's right. Government name.
0: So there is a coworker of ours who put hot and then his name.
3: Can't do that. You can't do that.
0: So like, let's say his name was Dave. He put hot Dave. And when I got to the event, I had noticed that, and I was like, huh, moved on. Then the next day, it was either Ashley or Katie, I don't remember, but one of you was like, did you see this? What the hell was that? I'm like, thank you for saying something. 800-409-9393. Can you call yourself hot?
3: No, you can't.
0: But what about the whole self-love thing?
3: There is levels to the self-love. Yes. Walking around and saying, like, I'm hot, it doesn't make you hot, honestly. It kind of makes you, like...
4: I feel like you can have days where you're like, I really love my outfit today.
3: Yes, exactly.
4: Or my makeup looks fantastic.
3: But you just blast it as, yo, I'm hot?
4: Period.
3: Like, who even gave you that nickname?
0: Well, do you think we created the monster?
3: No, because if you're talking about who I'm talking about, I called this person AI.
0: Yeah, we said that they looked AI.
3: Yeah, yes. I never said AI.
0: They looked like if you were like, hey, ChatGPT, make me like a guy, it would make that.
3: Mm-hmm.
0: That has now turned into this. Is there a potential, too, because I thought about it, do you think this person just showed up and it said that? Like, do you think someone else wrote that?
3: Oh, good point. No. He did.
0: Oh, he did?
3: I checked. Okay. Yeah, I was like, who did this? And our other coworker, she goes, he put that down. And she's like, I thought that was the craziest thing ever because you can't call yourself hot. Yeah. I said, are you sure he put that in? She's like, yes, he went there and he typed in hot. I said, oh, wow.
4: Someone. I don't think you can give yourself a nickname at all.
3: You can't nickname yourself. That's not cool, man.
0: Well, and that's like not the nickname that Ashley gave
3: him. Right. True.
4: Mm-hmm. Mm-hmm.
3: Called him AI.
0: So, yeah, I don't.
3: And I mean, I don't know anybody else around here calling him hot. Did you call him hot, Joe?
0: What the hell?
3: Jed, did you call him hot?
4: Be honest.
2: No, I did not.
3: Okay.
0: Lacey.
5: Yes.
0: Hi. Is it ever okay to call yourself hot?
5: No. Absolutely not. Like, you can call yourself attractive, call yourself cute. But not hot. That's like super self-indulgent for no reason.
0: Hot is definitely like, you know. But at the same time, too, I wish I thought I was hot. Like, wouldn't that be fun?

0: fun to think you're hot?
1: You can think it.
0: Wouldn't
1: you
0: that
1: have to
0: feel
1: like,
0: good?
1: Yes, you can think it and feel it.
2: I mean, you can think you're hot, but you can't just outright call yourself hot.
1: You can't say it.
0: Like, there is someone in this room who definitely thinks they're hot.
1: Oh, yeah.
0: Like, super hot.
2: Well, that's fine, but as long as they're not putting, I'm hot, and then this is my name, you know?
3: That's fair. I've never called myself hot, Judd, by the way.
0: Do you think you're hot?
3: No.
1: Really?
0: Well, why not? I think you are hot.
3: I'm not going to call myself hot.
2: Well, somebody else can, but yeah, like you can't, yeah, you know?
0: All right, good job, yeah. Jed. That was good.
3: I'm not an a-hole.
0: Well, hold on. I don't think that this person is an a-hole at all. I just, oh my God. No, I at least, all right, fine. If Jed does,
1: I just think it's crazy
0: think so.
1: That they, yeah, they call themselves hot.
0: It was very interesting to me.
1: Very good looking person, but it's also just like you can't call yourself hot.
0: I think it just AI looking like, once again,
1: yeah,
0: that's what I thought
1: him.
0: The whole point
1: yes,
0: of the bit was.
1: Yes, you're AI.
0: Like if ChatGPT said, all right, make a male.
1: Yeah.
0: Bang.
1: Mm-hmm.
0: Yeah.
4: And it's kind of implied then that you are hot.
1: Yeah.
3: Yeah, you're the perfect
1: the AI.
4: You're like the prototype.
1: Exactly. Right. We think
0: oh, it
1: AI,
0: is?
1: Yeah. Because
3: yes.
1: AI generates the perfect
0: So here's
1: photo.
0: My thing. If, ladies, you think this guy's hot, he should be able to call himself hot then.
1: No.
3: No, it's the AI because he's
2: no,
3: AI
2: No,
3: because
2: then he just looks like a jerk.
1: Thank you.
0: I really do like this person. I
1: do too.
0: Sure.
1: That's my boy. But I gotta let him know you can't be calling yourself hot.
0: Lacey, we love
1: the ladies gotta do that.
3: Yeah,
1: or the guys.
3: Women can call themselves hot.
0: Yeah.
1: No, we can't.
3: Yes, you can.
0: No.
3: I think women can.
0: No. Women cannot. Absolutely.
1: I don't think anybody can call themselves hot. Every day.
0: Yeah, no. You can't
1: like
0: call
1: Katie said, you can have a day where like, oh my God, I'm feeling like spicy. I'm feeling hot.
0: Can I call
1: sexy.
0: Yourself hot?
3: Paris Hilton, that's hot. I mean, come on.
1: But that's hot.
0: Yeah, but she's saying that's hot. She wasn't saying she was hot.
1: Yeah,
0: was
1: but she's
0: hot.
1: Describing something like, oh my God, that's hot.
3: No, but that's hot.
1: That's hot.
3: But she's able to get away
0: she
3: with
0: never
3: it.
0: Said that's hot and pointed at herself. Yeah. It was, that's hot. It was like, no.
3: But if there's one person who could do it, it's her.
0: That's hot was saying like, that's cool.
1: Yeah.
3: Hey, that's hot.
0: But that's not what she was saying.
1: Jed, you think you're hot?
3: No.
0: I think he thinks he's hot. Ayo, my man.
1: You're hot.
5: Ayo, my man. I'm hot AF, bro.
3: Joe would know firsthand after those naughty videos you accidentally sent.
0: I never watched them.
5: Oh, my God.
1: Yikes.
0: I
5: don't
0: watch them.
5: There's times I look in the mirror and I just be brushing my teeth and I'm like, damn, you're hot. And I'm just like, oh, I love myself. Self-love, man.
0: What is that
5: nah,
0: like? I would kill for that. I've talked about it before, but I've gotten ready for work in the dark because I didn't want to look at myself.
5: It's called being delusional. I'm delusional AF.
0: I need to get that. I
1: love
0: I want
1: delusion.
0: That in my life. I need a little delusion in my life.
5: You got me delulu AF as like me. It's just I don't know, man. I just love myself that much, man. I guess, you know, I am the true old-fashioned, traditional definition of narcissist. Not this new like definition that
1: yeah,
5: they
1: tell
5: got.
1: Me
5: the that, you know, a person that loves being in love with your own image and your own self. That is the true definition, the traditional definition of a narcissist. Is a person. Well, narcissist was a god that it got a person got turned into a demigod because he fell in love with his own image. He loved himself that much.
0: Whoa, that's pretty, you know what, Jules?
5: Then in 2020-something, all of a sudden being a narcissist is you're an a-hole and you're an abuser. But no, I just love myself.
0: I look in the mirror and I'm like, damn, you're hot. Might have to do like Greek mythology with Jules.
1: I love that.
0: Maybe that's like a weekly moment where he teaches about like a demigod. That'd be kind of cool.
5: I transcend all the time, buddy, remember?
0: It's true. We got to get you in here to transcend again. All right. Well,
5: all right,
0: congratulations on thinking you're hot.
1: Bye.
5: Bye.
1: Can't call yourself hot.
0: Now, here's a question. Do we make fun of this person for doing it? But only to their face.
1: But how do we make fun of them?
0: And go, hey, did you really? Who wrote that?
4: Just call him that. Just be like, hey, hot.
0: No, I feel like that's got to end. Cause
1: yeah,
0: because
1: it's going to gas him up.
0: I do think, I think there is, there might be a confidence issue with some people.
1: Like they're lacking it?
0: No.
1: Oh, they have too much.
0: Like no one's ever humbled them before.
1: Oh.
0: Yeah. Like my dad always said, everyone should get punched in the face once.
1: What?
0: Yeah. And I agree with them. I think everyone should get hit once.
1: I mean, I've been slapped before.
0: Because slapped, hit, whatever it may be.
4: Punched in the face.
0: What? Yeah.
1: Okay, yes. We've all been hit then. Yes. Yeah, we've been humbled. Thank
0: it
1: God.
0: Humbles you.
1: Yeah.
0: It humbles you. Mm. My mom always said everyone should go through heartbreak at least once.
1: Yeah.
0: Like, you should have your heart broken once.
1: Mm-hmm. Yeah.
0: It humbles you. I just feel like not enough people have been humbled. That makes sense?
4: Yeah.
0: What, Jake? Good for you.
3: The self-proclaimed hot king is what I'm going to start calling.
4: So should we go hit him in the face today?
0: No, I did not
1: we'll
0: mean
1: punch
0: that.
1: Him.
4: Just kidding.
0: What's coming up with the news? Roundhouse.
4: So the flock cameras are going bye-bye in Florida, and I'm going to tell you when. Also an update on Lionel Richie being admitted to the hospital.
0: He just needs some element.
4: We were like crashing out in the chat over this.
0: Yes. He needs element.
1: He needs some milk.
0: That's all he
4: What's
0: needs.
4: What's Element?
0: Element. It's the electrolytes.
1: Oh.
0: You guys got to stop doing the concerts in the heat. St. Louis in the summer?
1: Yeah.
0: Get out of here.
1: Anybody doing concerts in the summer. Get out of here.
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3: The Florida Department of Transportation ordered local police to remove license plate readers from state highway rights of way within 30 days. Yes, these are the flock cameras everyone's been talking about. Yesterday, Governor Ron DeSantis was in Jacksonville and at a press conference had this to say.
6: Very nice.
7: He didn't say that.
8: Where is this data going? How much data is the companies doing? They claim that the companies aren't going to misuse it, but no one's watching that. And I know you can make some money selling cameras, but you really can make a lot of money if you can sell people's data.
3: And in the past, he said the technology was, quote, out of control, citing privacy and surveillance concerns.
9: It just seems kind of obvious as well as a politician. Granted, he can't get reelected in the position that he's in because he's reached his term limits. Mm-hmm. But it seems like the obvious thing to do if you want people to just be like, you know what, that's my guy or that's my girl. Like, no. It seems like pretty universally hated around the whole entire country, these flock cameras. Besides the one guy dressed up as Darth Vader and
0: he's
9: very obviously parroting that this is cool. Yes. So I don't know, like,
3: have you been seeing on TikTok why people is he like the dancing only person in front of
10: is? Yeah, I've
3: like
10: seen
3: there's
10: that.
3: A guy like gargling water.
0: What?
3: Like,
9: yeah, I don't know. Just okay. Good on DeSantis. I feel like any politician should just do it's right. Like automatically
10: common
9: like
10: sense, yeah. Mm-hmm.
9: I like that.
3: So back in February, Kelly Clarkson announced that she would not move forward with another season of her talk show, which premiered in 2019. I know.
9: It's the last time you watched
0: her.
9: It.
0: I like the karaoke.
3: It was cute.
0: Uh-huh.
3: End of an era. Although she expressed excitement to turn her focus toward other creative endeavors, Kelly Clarkson signed off for the very last time yesterday after 7 years of hosting the show on NBC. And this is what she said.
11: I have immeasurable gratitude for everybody, the crew, the band, everybody here, the audience, the viewers. Thank you so much. It's been an incredible opportunity. Thank you for connecting with us. One last time from this chapter before we turn the page. Have a great day. And if it's not, change it.
3: I wish it was that easy. I'm having a bad day. I'm just going to change it.
0: Right.
9: I wish we had sane like that.
0: I will just fall asleep.
9: What we do.
0: I'll just go to bed. Right. That's how I change it. I took a nap.
3: And finally, the legendary Lionel Richie was hospitalized over the weekend. Mm-hmm. Take a listen.
12: The legendary singer Lionel Richie is in a St. Louis hospital. According to TMZ, Richie was checked into the hospital after he left the stage. TMZ reports that he's believed to have suffered from dehydration.
10: Hold on.
0: What?
10: Hold on.
13: The song in the back.
10: What the hell? You can't do that.
12: The legendary singer Lionel Richie is in a St. Louis hospital. According to TMZ, Richie was checked into the hospital after he left the stage. TMZ reports that he's believed to have suffered from dehydration.
10: Am I the only one who thinks that that's crazy?
13: It's not a good song. It was a bad song selection.
0: Why?
3: Was it too upbeat?
10: Yeah.
14: You can't be
10: she's
14: playing
10: a brick house
14: and be like...
0: I mean, it's probably the only song they know of them.
9: We've got incredibly sad news as Lionel Richie has been rushed to the hospital.
3: He's going to be okay, though.
0: I mean, I wouldn't want upbeat music if you guys are breaking news about me.
9: I just don't give music.
0: Yeah, I want music. You wouldn't want music.
9: It's incredibly sad news today as we announced that Lionel Richie fell and lost a foot.
0: We would have a Star Wars theme playing if I had to report bad news on you.
9: It's incredibly sad to report that a school bus filled with... puppies has flipped on the highway.
3: No puppies were harmed in this, though.
4: They were like, just pull a Lionel Richie song. Pull any song.
3: Anyone.
5: Yeah, say you, say me. I mean, there's a dozen.
3: Hello?
5: Hello.
3: Yeah, exactly. That's a good one.
4: Is it me you're looking for?
9: Actually, I wish that that's how I received the news that my uncle died.
3: Update.
9: Yeah.
3: Upbeat.
9: Hey, Joey, I just want to let you know your uncle passed away. What? He turned on that music?
5: Yeah, I like it. Your ring back while your party is reached.
9: That's nuts. Whatever news station, it's a bad call.
3: He is expected to be discharged today. He previously postponed shows in June after falling ill, and then he was back on tour, so this is just like a precautionary stop.
9: Yeah. But Lionel Richie has passed out due to pneumonia.

0: should be sad. Like, we already sad because the news is sad. Right. Like, at least, you know, play with my emotions.
1: Can't take me on that emotional roller coaster.
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2: For Dolly Parton, it should be working 9 to 5.
0: Did you see Pitbull did a tribute to Dolly and was dancing 9 to 5 on stage?
2: Oh, God. No, I did not.

0: It may be the most bleeped out and censored War of the Roses we have ever done. If there has ever been a War of the Roses where there is a swear word that I missed bleeping out, it will be the one at 7:30. And boy, do I hope that is not the case. I suppose if I say it out loud, maybe it won't happen. Then again, some people think the otherwise. So whatever. We'll figure it out when it happens. 7:30, do not miss War of the Roses. Imagine waking up, by the way. You wake up to a bunch of unsent texts. So it's on your text thread with your boyfriend. Right around 1 a.m., there was a ton of unsent texts. What do you do? Before that, though, Katie.
1: Yes.
0: I don't know how much you want to say about your sister's business, but she is she's got to move into an apartment now.
1: Yeah.
0: Was I not allowed to say that? Well, you said the apartment rules.
1: Yeah. Just
0: was I not supposed to say that?
2: He never looks at it. Katie, why don't you explain it?
1: So I know a person who's moving into a new apartment.
0: All right. Well, hold on one second. That's not my fault. That is not my fault. It does not say you cannot talk about. You said yesterday. You told
1: an off mic conversation.
0: How am I supposed to know that was for the off mic though?
2: We'll edit that out. So you know someone
1: who's moving into.
0: You know what I'm trying to say?
3: Did she specify it when she wrote it down? Who she was talking about?
0: Her prep says crazy apartment rules. My friend is moving into a new apartment, and there's a doggy poop DNA test.
2: Oh, that's what the prep says.
0: That's what the prep says.
2: Okay,
0: but then when we were in this. Okay, but.
3: You just read. I don't even know how to judge this.
0: Because she.
1: So my point is.
0: Impromptu Judge Joe show. We got to figure this out now.
2: Katie, I'll represent you.
0: Okay. All right. You can represent.
2: Water versus water.
0: Fine. I'll represent myself. This is fine.
3: I said I'll be the judge on this then.
0: Okay. All right. Good. All right, this is what happened.
3: How about we get flipped to represent?
2: No, you got to run a block to go get him now.
0: Do you mind going to Canada to go get Flip right now? Do you mind going to the Keys right now?
4: He's in Colombia. Get your passport.
0: Well, I'm sorry. I'm sorry. By the way, I did not.
1: It's okay.
0: I didn't know.
1: It's okay.
0: Because this is.
1: Yeah. In conversation, I should have clarified.
0: We should have started a timer, by the way.
2: Yeah, we
0: just
2: should
0: to
2: have.
0: See how long Let's it see, takes to get
2: seconds.
0: Flipped.
2: I think he went out about 25.
1: Just crossed the equator.
2: Seconds. All right, 15 seconds.
0: Okay.
2: Oh, it took you 20 seconds to get here.
0: It takes, well, no, it took about 40.
2: Oh, wow.
0: Well, let's see, because I hit the thing. It takes about 40 to get you now.
2: Yeah.
5: What?
2: To get because you down
0: they moved you to the Keys.
2: Oh, yeah.
1: That's how far away.
5: The weather's different over here on the
2: A little okay. Cooler.
0: We need to know who has been found guilty of this. Okay. All right.
2: So break it down.
0: Over the weekend, Katie had submitted this topic. Okay. Read that out loud.
2: We'll scoot it over a little bit.
0: Oh, okay. Well, I can't see
2: it.
5: I see it.
2: Okay.
5: Crazy apartment rules. My friend is moving into a new apartment. And there's a doggy DNA test.
1: That's a doggy poop DNA test that you're missing.
5: Oh, okay.
1: Yeah.
2: Right. Okay. So you read that. Perfect. Okay.
5: I've heard of that. And actually, I didn't do it when I lived in an apartment, but they requested it. I skipped that.
0: Okay.
5: Yeah.
2: Great.
0: All right.
5: I know my rights.
0: So, yes, poop rights.
5: Of course.
0: I actually specialize in poop law, if anyone ever needs a lawyer. Okay. So we're in the studio yesterday after the show. And I don't know how it gets brought up, but then Katie says who this person is. Okay? She goes, hey, blank has to move into an apartment because of blank, which, by the way, I did not say why.
1: Well, yay.
0: I did not say why. I censored that part because I said I don't know how much. I come on the air today.
2: And he says the off-mic conversation.
0: No. Hold on.
5: I heard you guys earlier talking about our hot coworker, and that's another conversation. Yeah.
0: Can't call yourself hot, right? Yeah. No. Okay.
5: Definitely not.
0: So she says yesterday, hey, blank is going through blank because of this. They're moving into an apartment. Did you see the topic? They have to submit a poop DNA test of their dog. That's crazy. What the? Yeah. What would we do that? That's why I have this topic, crazy apartment rules. Okay, so that's fine. I read that topic on Sunday, by the way.
5: Okay.
0: The base of the way it works is I get all these, I read, and I go, okay, this is going to happen this day, this is going to happen that day, blah, blah, blah, blah. So she has this conversation yesterday. She at no point says, hey, don't mention who this person is. Okay? So to me, since I didn't hear that, I did. I said, hey, I want to talk about blank, but I don't know how much of their business you want to talk about, Katie. So that's what I said. I said, I want to talk about blank, but I don't know how much of their business because I don't want to talk about that. Hold on, I'm going to turn the mics off for 2 seconds. I don't want to say how, right? Because that's what's happening. Mm-hmm. Okay. Yeah. So I was like, I don't want to say that much.
5: Yeah.
0: They're now mad at me because I said that person, person is. But I didn't know.
2: He could have literally, it says, my friend.
1: My friend.
5: You mentioned them by name?
2: Yeah. It's
0: not by name. But I said who this person is.
2: Yeah, yeah.
5: Do I know them?
2: No.
5: Aww.
2: He wasn't supposed to say the actual situation and how it in relations to her.
0: Yeah. Okay.
2: She's just supposed to say, he's just supposed to read it verbatim go from there.
5: It's a poopy situation.
0: We never do it like that.
2: Yeah, but I'm not saying verbatim, but you get a gist of the idea, okay, this is my friend.
1: Yeah.
2: She would have specified.
5: Nobody's safe on the Joe Show.
3: So what's the lawsuit here, ladies? Because you're the plaintiff, Joe's the defendant. So
1: If it's on the prep, then that's...
2: Stick to the prep.
3: Well, I would say, also, you know that anything that you say can and will be held against you on the radio.
0: I wasn't even doing it,
3: though.
0: Well,
3: no, I'm saying information. Like, if you don't want information out to be talked about, then...
2: No, it is supposed to be talked about because she put it in the prep. She's just just giving him the real deal, the raw, where she's like, hey, let's just keep it chill.
3: You know Joe's going to say it, though. You've known Joe for years. Yes,
0: I'm on your side. Not out of meanness.
3: Out of context of the situation.
0: You guys have all had moments where you're like, hey, we can't talk about this. And I have never been like, well, we should.
2: You've definitely not.
0: I've never done that. I've been like, okay, all right. Never, do it on your own time.
5: Never.
2: Never.
0: When we first started, someone called in and said that they were a virgin, and I planned out a whole entire thing that they were going to lose their virginity live on the air. I talked to the engineers about miking it up. So what I did 6 years ago when I was 24 years old does not count.
3: Yeah, the statute of limitations has been reached. Josh.
0: This has, yes. Absolutely.
2: I mean, it says my friend, bro, is moving into a new apartment. I'm just saying, bro.
0: There were kids that were born when we launched the show that are now riding bikes. Okay? So what happened then cannot be used against me.
2: Okay.
0: You never said I should not. I cannot say the name.
2: But why would you even? But you see, it says that though. It says my friend.
0: Because the way it works is I will have the topic, but I don't have this whole entire thing in front of me. All I have is crazy apartment rules.
2: Yeah. So when you prepped today, did you prep off the conversation that we
3: both,
2: had?
3: Both, I think.
0: It's kind of like a mix of both.
2: Okay. He's a little ADHD.
0: So what do you think, Flit?
5: Katie, I think I'm going to have to side with Joe on this one.
2: We're
5: living in a content over everything world right now. On the name of content, on the name of clicks and ratings, baby.
0: Buddy.
2: It's because they're guys.
0: Buddy.
2: They like songs.
0: Hey, buddy! Hey, buddy! I don't know if he...
5: And we all got to know this is the Joe Show. Nobody's safe here.
0: But if you say I cannot talk about it, I will not talk about it.
1: Honestly, I wrote that prep last week. I didn't think you were going to use it.
0: Oh, no, I was going to. Listen.
5: It's a great topic, though.
0: It's a fantastic topic. Yeah. So there are sometimes it takes some time to get to the fantastic topics.
1: Okay. I'm just going to need a sensor then.
0: That's why I say if I don't use it, you can keep it. Mm-hmm. If it's something like that.
1: Okay.
0: Hey, Jed, real quick. Jetty boy. Jed Schilling.
4: Yes.
2: Jedediah.
0: Hey, real quick, and I'm being serious about this. When you do, it's going to create more work. I'm just kidding. I said that to be a jerk. When you do podcasts, you should just bleep it out. You go beep over when I say who it is. Okay. Can you do that for me? Okay. All right. See, look at that. See, I do.
2: Thank you. Okay, I'll just delete the damn podcast.
0: Hey, Paul. Paul.
1: I have the best attorney ever.
0: Paul, who's at fault?
6: I'm going to have to go with her. She shouldn't have said it, who it is.
1: What? And dude.
6: Sorry.
1: Don't you ever have, like, just like a circle of trust conversation?
0: Yes, I'm in that trust. I know. You just have to say, hey.
6: Things slip out. And this is radio.
1: So you're the loose lips in your group.
6: They're going to slip out.
2: Joe is the loose lips, though. Joe is the loose lips.
0: It's not loose lips. If you tell me, don't talk about it. You did not say, hey, by the way. You know, just in case we do that.
1: If
0: you didn't think we were going to do it, why'd you keep it up there?
6: We're still literally in the middle of talking about something. We'll be like, oh, and by the way, the guy's got more ADHD than half the country.
0: Amen
6: like
0: to that.
6: Dog. He's like, can be barking or something, be like, oh, squirrel.
0: Yeah, 100%. Exactly if someone is. Walks by the window, I have no idea what we're doing. I sometimes forget we're doing a show. Yeah.
2: He'll walk on my head. What's on my head? We're on the air, yeah, bro.
0: I'll walk on and go, hey, how you doing, man? Paul, thank you. Thank you, Paul.
6: You're welcome, Joe. All right. And hey, love you guys.
0: Love you more. All right.
5: Does this person listen to the show?
0: I have no idea.
5: Oh.
0: Mm. Do they?
1: I'm not sure.
2: She's like, I hope not. I don't hope not. Damn.
0: People who know her listen to the show.
1: Yes.
5: Okay.
2: Yeah.
1: I accept your apology.
0: Oh, thank you. I am sorry.
1: It's okay.
0: And I thank you for having my dad. Yeah.
2: This will not be the last time. This will be the last. It'll be me next, Jed. He probably won't do it to himself.
1: Oh, wait, I wasn't supposed to say that.
0: Do you know how often that happens where I'll get into something and then like halfway through I'm like, ah, shoot.
2: Yeah, we do.
0: I didn't want to bring this up. But you know what? It happens. I'm sorry. I'm supposed to talk for 4 hours. What do you expect? Hey, what do you think, Jay?
7: Katie, I love you to death. I really, truly do. But Joe is the equivalent of a reporter. And if you don't want it on the media, you got to preface anything you say to that man with off the record. Okay. And then he will understand. He will understand that this should not be spread to the masses.
1: All right, that's
7: so
1: fair.
7: Unfortunately... It just comes with the position you guys are in. You gotta hey off the record. Just, you know, forward.
0: Thank you.
7: Have like
0: thank
7: a little
0: you.
7: Disclaimer on your text. On your text, put OT record OTR, and then have to put it in there off the record, and then put your text.
2: All right, oh, yes. I like
0: just
2: that.
0: Just don't put OTPHJ. Jay, we'll talk to you later. Did you say what's that?
7: Right,
1: what's that?
0: Do you know what an OTPHJ is?
5: I don't.
0: Really?
2: No.
0: You do.
1: Oh, over the...
0: All right.
2: Yeah.
1: How did I know that?
0: Jen, is that on air?
5: I was going to say, is that on a talkback or on the air?
0: Stephanie, I'm in the wrong.
8: You're in the wrong. And if you don't agree that you're in the wrong, then you like you open the door to any conversation you have off air. They can just say it.
2: Mm.
8: You've been doing this job long. You know to read the card.
2: Right. You so, read the room, baby. You know what's on and off. What should be on air and what should be off air. You see the prep every day.
8: Like,
2: you ain't new to this, baby. You true to this.
8: Look, he's silent.
2: He ain't got nothing to say.
0: Well, Stephanie, this is what I'm going to do. I'm going to pick up someone who, like, I have given out a lot of his business, which is A.O. My Man.
2: Oh, yeah.
9: You're right there. Katie, I'm sorry that happened to you. You just got to learn, Eddie. I mean, you know I'm longer than me. So, but anything you say to Joe, if it's juicy or if anything, it's going to get used as a topic. It could be today or 2 weeks or 2 months.
3: That's what I said.
1: But I have it down as a topic, but I said my friend.
2: Yes.
0: Jewel sent me a deep pic on accident. It took me about two months to get into it.
3: Well, I think longer. Yeah.
9: A deep pic. It was a deep video, bro.
0: That's true.
9: And, man, I say things to him like what happened with the forgetting anniversary. I said that to him in passing, and it was like it became a topic.
0: Yeah,
9: it just becomes tough.
0: Jules,
9: I was like, I get beat red. I'm like, oh my god, he's really gonna say it. Oh my god, he's gonna say it.
0: And I don't do it out of meanness.
2: Yeah, we
0: I just
2: know.
0: Do it because I'm an idiot.
3: It also adds context,
9: yeah.
3: I think.
9: Yes. There has been things I'm like, hey, but leave that part out. And he's like, I got you.
0: Yes, 100%.
9: You know?
0: Like when Jules sent that video and he said, hey, leave the part out of the scars from my penis enlargement. That's
9: right. Oh, my God.
0: Not to be mistaken in Jed's penis reduction surgery.
2: Yeah. Okay.
0: Sorry for your business, Mina. And not to be mistaken with my penis removal surgery.
3: Are you Joseph?
9: I'm
0: trying to get in the WNBA, buddy. All right, Jules, we love you.
9: I like you, bro. I'm just going to hang up and listen.
0: This is what we got to do. War of the Roses. War of the Roses is going to be next.
3: Oh, God. I hope
0: we do need to get into that topic. Yeah, but we will redact names.
2: That was the topic.
0: And then we have other things that we got to get into as well. Sorry that this is the best show ever. Said.
3: Pause. Not.
0: All right. By the way. I had no idea that we had this. That's how talk about ADHD, but hey, thank you.
3: It's the scream from Monty Python and the Holy Grail.
0: Thank you. All right, War of the Roses in 2 minutes.

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2: Anna, this is really all about unsent texts, right?
3: Yes.
2: And has the problems really started? And obviously we'll talk about that big moment with the unsent text, but I notice a lot about this newer friend group. Has your relationship issues really happened because of the new friends?
3: Yes. There's this one friend in particular who I've, you know, been weary of. I've tried not to make it too big of a deal.
2: Emily? But is that it?
3: Yes, it's Emily. Mm-hmm.
2: Okay. Now, we can give him a call pretty soon. I mean, this is, you know, we'll make this quick so that we can rip the Band-Aid off and whatnot. But tell me if I'm wrong on all of this. So, Anna, Jackson's been going out with some friends. One night he's out. You get these texts around 1. You did not see them. What you saw was the next day when you open up your phone. You saw, like, an unsent, like, message type of thing in your text thread with them?
3: Yeah, there was a long list of unsent text messages, and when I went to confront him about it, he played it off as if I didn't make any sense. He basically was like, oh, I meant to send those to my mom, but I didn't want to end up sending them to my mom, so I accidentally sent you. I was super drunk, and I unsent them by the morning as soon as I realized that I was texting the wrong person, and I think it's just a load of bullshit.
2: Did you continue that conversation with him? Like, did you tell him, hey, I think that is bullshit, or...
3: I tried to get to that point with him. I tried to get him to understand my point of view, but he was very deflective and very like, oh, you know, this isn't what I want to do right now. You're overreacting. You're being delusional. So I've just shut my mouth.
2: Ladies, you got any questions or no?
4: I mean, it sounds like gaslighting 101.
5: It does.
4: That's never a good thing.
2: Okay. Well, here, Anna, I'm going to put you on hold. And, okay. Well, actually, sorry. Go ahead and mute your phone. But I'm going to ask, you know, with you kind of being able to control when you come back on with us, please, please, please, please stay on mute. Even if we end up hearing someone else's name, even if the note is bad, we're going to try to get out as much information as possible. Just please, please do not unmute your phone. All right. Jed just gave me that thumbs up, so we have called Jackson. We're hoping that he sends some flowers to his girlfriend, Anna. And we're really hoping that if he sends it to someone else, it's not Emma.

0: Hi, is this Jackson?
1: Yeah.
0: Hi, Jackson. My name is Kayla. I'm calling from Beautiful Blossoms. We are just a new flower store here in St. Pete. We're just trying to get our name out there. I would love to offer you a dozen long stem red roses for completely free. I just need you to answer a 2-question survey, and it will not take a lot of your time. Can you help us out?
1: All right, I guess. I get something free?
0: Yep, you get free flowers, free roses to be exact, red roses. We're just trying to get our name out there. I don't need any credit card information. I will just need you to take a 2-question survey. Can you help us out?
1: And I get free flowers to, like, send to somebody?
0: You do. That indeed you do. You can send them to whomever.
1: Okay, yes.
0: Okay, I do need to let you know this call is being recorded for quality and training purposes. Are you okay with that?
1: Yeah.
0: Perfect. All right, let's get to these survey questions. Have you purchased flowers in the last 6 months?
1: No.
0: Do you plan on purchasing flowers in the next 6 months?
1: Probably.
0: All right, and... Now I'm actually going to need first and last name of who you want to send these roses to.
1: It's like a dozen red roses.
0: Yes. So very romantic. Whoever gets them, trust me, she will love them. And she knows that you'll love her too from these roses being sent.
1: Send them to Emily.
0: Emily. Okay. Got that. Now, with these roses, we want to know what you would like to say in a note to Emily. What do you want to put in that?
1: Can't wait for next week.
0: Can't wait for next week. And that's it?
1: Yeah.
0: Hello?
1: It's like, love, Jackson.
0: Can't wait for next week. Love, Jackson.
1: Yeah.
0: Is that what you said? Okay.
1: Yeah.
0: Okay, Jackson, thank you so much for helping us out. Now I'm actually going to transfer you over to shipping and handling, and they will gather the rest of your information, okay?
1: Okay.
2: Hi, is this Jackson?
1: Yes.
2: Hi, Jackson. Jackson, I'm going to make this super quick so you can move on with your day. First of all, thank you so much for taking the time to complete the survey. My name is Joe, and before I get the address... confirmation on the name. Emily J. Is that who we're sending it to?
1: Yeah.
2: And I noticed the love there, which is very, very nice. Well, actually, Anna, is that nice to hear that Jackson loves someone else?
3: No, it's not.
1: Wait, what? So, Anna, what is
3: what the
1: this?
3: Are you doing? Who the f*** is Emily? I knew it. I f*** knew it. I f*** knew it. I f*** knew it. And you know... Well,
2: I suppose I should have actually said, Jackson, that along with being a flower shop, we're a radio station. And Anna had us give you a call because she was afraid that you and Emily were hooking up.
3: That's a lot of f***ing explaining to do. A lot of f***ing explaining to do. So I would really suggest that you f***ing talk right now. I'm not even f***ing joking.
1: Is this seriously a radio station?
3: Yeah, it is a f***ing radio station, but you're not talking to them, you're talking to me. What the f*** is wrong with you?
1: What's wrong with me? What's wrong with you? This is like crazy. You're on like...
3: Wrong with me? You're sending roses to another f***ing woman.
1: No, I'm not.
3: Are you serious? No, oh, no, you're not. You just said, can't wait for next week. Emily, what the f*** are you talking about? What the f*** is going on next week?
1: Nothing.
3: Don't lie.
1: What's going on? Like,
3: don't you f***ing lie to me. No, shut the f*** up, because you are. You're f***ing lying. Just tell me the f***ing truth.
1: She's a friend of mine. It's not...
3: Oh, she's a friend of yours? Okay. Oh, no, that's bullshit. That's f***ing bullshit, and you know it. You f***ing know it. You're out with her all the f***ing time. You f***ing texted her. Actually, no. You texted me, and then you unsent a bunch of those f***ing texts, and now you're sending roses to her saying, can't wait for next week? Oh, and not to mention, love, Jackson? You better tell me what the you're doing right now. I swear on my life, Jackson.
1: It's nothing. We're just friends. Like, we
2: Now's the time you can clear your name or come clean and be honest.
0: Because you're already caught.
1: Nothing going on. This is like totally entrapment. Like, Emily and I are just friends, and like,
2: Anna, do you want to just talk to him off the air?
3: You know what? Yeah, I do, but I would love for him to honestly tell me right now on air, because it's so f-ing humiliating. Just tell me what the f- you're doing next week. And if it's nothing, like, then why would you send her roses? If it's nothing, then why are you sending her roses?
1: Just because, like, we're friends, and it was like, she needed, like, a pick-me-up.
3: She needed a pick-me-up? What about me? What about me? What about me when I'm f***ing crying on you about this f***ing girl, and you don't do shit for me?
1: I'm just so f***ed up.
3: You know what? I'm f***ing done. I'm done. I'm getting off the air. And Jackson, you better pick up your phone. Don't be a pussy.
2: She hung up. I'm just. That's probably for the best.
4: Yeah.
2: We talk off the air. This is just timing purposes wise, because then I'm not going to be able to actually have the conversation I want to have. I do want to talk more about this, and what I want to discuss is the whole unsending of messages. Okay, but before we do that, it is time for the secret sound. And like I said, we're not going to be able to get any calls on unsent text messages until we get this over with. Over with in a good way. 800-409-9393. Tell me what the sound is when a trip to Walt Disney World annual pass.

0: trip to Walt Disney World for a full year. Annual passes. We're giving them away. Hopefully we get a winner right now. And if we do get a winner, 840. We'll have a new sound. New sound and more annual passes to give away. So we've got a ton. And thank you to Walt Disney World for doing this. They've got a lot, by the way. Gotta talk about a theme park that's got a lot going on.
1: They got everything.
0: We're going to be broadcasting live there in a week, right?
1: Yep. Yeah, literally a week.
2: It's a week from, yeah.
1: Today.
0: So we're going to be live from Walt Disney World, which is going to be super cool. And they give us like little talking points. Normally it's like 2 pages. This is a pack of 50 pages.
1: That's a pamphlet. It seems like.
0: Obviously, Mickey's Not So Scary, which is already going on. That's like one of my favorite events to go to. You got International Food and Wine Festival.
1: That's my favorite.
0: I'm going to tell you right now, as someone who I just renewed my annual pass, I renewed it 3 days ago. Moments like that, the International Food and Wine Festival, being able to go to that is super awesome. They got concerts, all that stuff, a ton of stuff going on at Animal Kingdom. Hollywood Studios has new rides opening, Magic Kingdom, they've got the new version of Thunder Mountain Railroad. I mean,
1: they got it all.
0: Who does it better than Disney? Nobody.
1: Maybe.
0: Is it Mar?
3: It is.
0: What up, Mar? Mar, you think you know what the secret sound is?
3: I'm pretty positive I think I know what it is.
1: I don't know, Mar. I don't know. We're going to find out.
3: All right. I don't know. I think I know.
0: Mar, if you win, who do you hook up
1: I was like, whoa,
0: sorry.
1: Whoa. Sex addiction.
3: I want to take me and my girlfriend.
1: Okay.
0: You and your girlfriend, annual passes. What happens if you dump her within the next year? Do you take the annual passes back?
3: No, I'm a good guy. I'll let her keep them.
1: That's a pushover.
0: Hey, by the way, Mar, let's adjust that answer. You should say, I would never break up with her. Go ahead.
3: You're right. I would never break up with her because I love her so much.
1: Great answer. Great answer.
0: Now, Mar, would love for you to win these. I think that you're going to win them. I'm going to play the secret sound for you twice. This is Walt Disney World annual passes for you and your girlfriend. What's her name?
3: Let's run it. Amy.
0: Shout out to Amy. Here we go. Hey, Mar, for Walt Disney World annual passes, what is the Joe Show secret sound?
3: It is a Philips Sonicare toothbrush.
4: That is correct.
0: We've got a winner!
3: Oh my God, there's no way!
1: How did you guess that?
0: That is a way!
1: What?
0: You won!
3: Oh my God, she's gonna go crazy, man.
0: Mar, congratulations on figuring it out. You and your girlfriend are going to Walt Disney World for a full year.
1: Yeah.
0: Nothing better.
3: Oh my God, dude, she's gonna go crazy when I tell her.
0: Nothing is better than Walt Disney World, so I'm so excited for you. That is something that me and my girlfriend got together, and then now we're engaged and getting married. So look at that, Mar. You are one step away from getting engaged. First comes the annual passes. Next comes the marriage. Everyone knows that.
1: Then comes the baby in the baby carriage.
3: I know. I can't wait for her to listen back to hear me guess this. She's going to go crazy.
1: You should record her while she hears it and then send us the video at Live at Joe Show.
3: I will. I'll DM you guys on Instagram.
0: Yeah, do that. That's actually great. Thank you, Ashley. That's a good idea. Thank you. Mar, I'm going to put you on hold. Jed's got some information he's got to get from you, okay?
3: Sounds good. Thank you guys so much.
0: Thank you. All right, so we're going to do two things right now. Go ahead and get his information.
2: Okay.
0: We need to finish up the War of the Roses talk first, and then we're going to move on to Katie, because something happened with Katie. Wait, Jed, come in here. Need to get Jed real quick.
1: I think you lost him. Oh, there he is.
0: Buddy. Can't believe we got a winner, man. It's exciting stuff.
2: He was on the nose.
1: I know. I'm like, how did he guess that? That was great.
2: Such confidence.
0: Decision to be made.

0: Now, I know I've said it, that's the plan, but if you guys want to wait, we can wait. Do we want to kick off the next sound for annual passes next hour at 8:40?
1: Yes, why not?
2: Absolutely.
0: All right, more Walt Disney World annual passes. Will we get a winner? I think we will. A record has broken with the secret sound as well.
3: Yeah.
0: Six guesses and we got a winner.

0: I'm gonna need the ladies and guy to get out of the studio when we go to commercials at 8:25, because I'm gonna have to pick a new sound. I got my pack of sounds. I only got two more left, and then we're gonna have to record some new ones. So look at that. Secret Sound's been rolling for quite some time. Just gave away annual passes to Mar. Mar figured out the Secret Sound. If you just turned on your radio and you did not hear that moment, you should go back and listen. Go back and listen and hear him, because the answer to it is pretty interesting. So we did catch a cheater with War of the Roses. There's no question of that. My question is with this is unsent text messages. If you unsend a text, is it automatically bad? Like, is the like if you see an unsent text message, are you automatically going to go, well, what did they not mean to say to me? What the hell was said that was wrong?
1: I used to be like
0: wrong?
1: That, but not anymore. Because I understand you can accidentally unsend.
0: Joe Shows Live on 93.3 FLZ. They were wrapping up War of the Roses right now. Woman wakes up. Imagine yourself. You got a boyfriend. You wake up. And you have unsent text messages from 1 a.m. Okay?
1: Time makes a big difference.
0: He claims that, oh my God, I was drinking. I meant to send my mom a text, and then I, you know, effed up and right. Blah, blah, blah, blah, blah. Don't focus on his excuse of the mom, because that's the dumbest excuse it ever. Is. But I, as you know, you go back and listen, which is on all podcasting apps. The guy's an idiot to begin with. So that's one thing. I more so want to talk about the act of unsending a text. I, for one, believe if you unsend a text, you said something to me that you did not mean to send, and yes. That's bad. You agree, Katie?
2: 100%. Because my friend Ricky will do that sometimes. He'll unsend a text, and I'll be like, what did you send me? And he's like, it doesn't matter. I'm like,
1: right?
2: Tell me.
1: It doesn't matter. I didn't mean to Thank send you. It. Or I just didn't want to, I don't want to talk about it anymore. Or it's like, I don't know how this text message is going to come off, so I'm going to unsend it. I've done it numerous times.
0: But that, what you just said is all bad.
1: It's not.
0: You don't want to talk about it anymore, making it bad.
1: Mm-hmm.
0: You don't want it to come off as wrong.
1: Yeah.
2: So what
0: That's
2: did you
0: something
2: text?
0: Bad. Yes.
2: Yeah.
0: But,
1: oh, God. You guys are. Okay.
0: Because if you have a spelling mistake, you edit it.
1: Yeah.
0: If you effed up, you unsend.
1: I didn't F up sometimes. And oh, my God, you're right. Because sometimes I do like, yeah, I don't want to argue. Let me unsend it because I know this is going to cause an issue. So let me unsend it.
0: It's crazy.
1: But it felt good sending it. I'm going to unsend, though.
0: I don't think I've ever unsent a text.
1: You've never unsent a text. Katie's never unsent a text to me.
2: Not that I can
1: Jed
2: remember,
1: hasn't.
2: No.
1: Can I unsend in a group text? Let me see if I can send in a group text.
2: You're almost like admitting to guilt. And then you're hiding 100%. It. You're omitting information.
1: Can I do it in a group
2: That's
1: text?
2: That's as bad as lying.
1: Let me see if I can do it in a group text. If I can unsend in a group text.
0: We have so many submissions for War of the Roses, and boy, do we have a lot
1: does
0: coming
1: Does it say
0: up.
1: If I unsend in a group text?
0: Yes.
1: Aw, man.
0: What do you mean, does it say?
1: I
0: that's
1: thought it was
0: the
1: just
0: whole,
1: individual.
0: That's the whole reason why we...
1: I know, but I thought it was individual, so I don't know if in the group it would say. Did it say in the group?
2: Yep.
1: Oh, I'm gonna start unsending texts to y'all just to trigger you now.
2: rage bait. Joe and I are gonna go nuts.
0: Which also, by the way, the other thing too. I mean,
1: what?
0: Why tell people you unsent it? Shouldn't Apple just not have that feature?
1: Because Apple is messy. Just as much as you can tell when someone leaves a group. Like, why do I have to make an exit, yeah. A huge exit? I like to. What is it? Irish goodbye. I don't want y'all to know that I'm not a group.
0: Oh, I'm by the way, I'm in a couple chats that I'm trying to read.
1: See? And yeah. It's just like, it makes a big deal. Joe has left the group chat. Whoa!
0: Scarlett, you agree?
3: Yes, I agree. Because, like, if you think about it, like, your first in, like thoughts, like, if you send the wrong text, is like, oh, sorry, my bad, I didn't mean to send that to you, yeah. Or, you know, vice versa. Not... I'm going to unsend this because you weren't supposed to see it. Mm-hmm. Plus, also, half the time, it doesn't unsend on the other side. So they see it anyways.
1: Yeah, if you're texting me after 10 p.m. and you're unsending messages, oh, I got a problem with that. Because, one, I think you're drunk, and I only think you drunk text people you care about.
0: Scarlett, thank you so much. Adriana, context matters?
4: Yes, good morning. Of course it matters. Sometimes I just be saying stuff that's stupid, and I unsend it. But
1: you are me.
4: But like if it's 1 a.m. or I'm fighting with someone or like, yeah, obviously I said something that you're going to want me to re-say, but sometimes I just be talking.
1: Yeah, I just say some things. I'm like, eh, I don't want this in the chat no more.
4: Or, yeah, like, Ashley, I don't know if you have ADHD, but, like, sometimes you're just done with the subject.
1: Oh, yeah.
4: Like, you're just like, I'm bored. I'm bored. Let's move on.
1: Same.
4: You know?
1: I will send a paragraph and leave it there for 2 seconds. Like, eh, let me take it back. Hopefully they screenshot
4: And you're like, it's just, I'm pretty bored with my own thoughts. And I don't want to involve you. You know? Yeah.
2: But then why text it at all,
1: because it's on my brain, Katie.
2: Yeah, just count to 10.
1: And I got
2: to
1: get it out.
4: We can't do that. We can't count to 10. We got to spew it somewhere. Yeah. But then we just want to take it back.
1: Mm-hmm.
4: You know?
1: Yeah. So shout out to Apple.
4: But if it's 1 a.m. and I'm arguing with you or I'm drinking or like whatever, then maybe I need to watch my texting behavior.
1: Same.
0: All right. Thank you, Adriana. Girl. You and Ashley are so wrong.
1: Jed, do you unsend text messages? You look like you unsend text messages.
0: Bet you he does.
1: He's like, you got to think about
5: it. No, not really. Not typically. Unless I meant it for one person and it was sent to the other. And it was a legit mistake.
1: Oh, okay.
5: But like, you'll never catch me in our group chat unsending stuff.
1: Oh, okay.
5: I don't think so, at least.
2: I don't think you have.
5: Yeah.
2: I don't think any of us have.
5: Yeah. I've got nothing to hide. What?
0: Hmm. Nothing.
5: Oh, you gave that look.
0: No.
5: Oh.
0: I think you have things to hide, though. I'm just kidding. Joking around. Jack, you unsend stuff.
6: Oh, all the time, man. Like, you just have a good day at work, and somebody will do something silly or whatnot, and then you got somebody else just trying to blast them on it. It's like, I'm always just going in there and having to delete them and then having to have a conversation about professionalism and how it's not encouraging for your coworkers to hear you talk about them like that. And it's just like, man, where do people get off just like saying just random things? And it's gotten a lot better. Unfortunately, that person moved on. But it's a little different, but same concept.
0: That. Yeah, for sure.
1: Yeah, unsend.
0: Jack, love you, man. Thank you. Great call. We'll talk to you later. No idea what he was talking about.
5: I think he was talking about the group chat.
0: Jay, I don't know what he was talking about.
1: He said he's getting out of that group chat.
0: But if you knew what he was talking about, I would have said, hey, we're talking about unsent text messages.
5: I think he was talking about unsent text messages. He said he had to go back and delete messages in the group chat.
0: It's not unsend.
2: Was he deleting his own or the guy who's the
5: people,
2: problem?
5: Other people who were sending it. He was going back and unsending it.
0: How do you unsend someone else's text?
5: I don't know.
1: You can't.
5: That's what he told me. He can call back in and defend himself.
0: We might need him. Jay.
7: Okay, I got a couple of hot takes. So, hot take number one. Sometimes I'll send a text message and unsend it just to create the rage out of the person.
2: Of
7: what'd
2: you
7: unsend
2: you
7: me? I have to. Another option, and I'm not saying cheating is right, but what he should have done was edit the text and said, hey, baby, just want to tell you I love you, and then that's it.
2: No,
7: and
2: so
7: that way he wouldn't have been in the situation. But he was drunk, so he wasn't thinking straight. He was just deleting stuff.
2: Jay,
7: but those
2: sneaky.
7: Are my two hot takes.
1: You sneaky, Jay. These hot takes, I don't know, man.
0: I like
7: them. I'm from New York. I'm from New York. I'm sorry. It's a New Yorker, man. I'm sorry.
1: It's the scammer in you.
0: Jay, I like
7: always, always got to hustle. Always got to hustle.
0: If you missed War of the Roses, and we love you, Jay, if you have missed War of the Roses, you got to go back and listen to it. It was one for the, I don't know, it didn't break any records. Actually, it might have broken the bleeping record. I do want to finish this off by saying, you know, thank God for Anna, and Anna really stuck up for herself there, and that mm-hmm. was... That was good to hear. And from what I hear, that phone call after, because Jed did call her later that day, the phone call after when she called him apparently did not go well. Apparently tears, but not on her end. Katie, what's coming up with the news?
2: So there is a former Bucks player who was arrested in Florida for grand theft after he was caught driving a stolen vehicle.
0: Oh, my God.
2: Yes. And rapper Ice Spice is responding to pregnancy rumors. And did you see...
0: Oh, my bad. My bad, my bad, my bad, my bad.
2: It was rumored that she's dating.
0: Who? Ice Spice?
2: Yes. He was a Spider-Man.
8: I don't know the Spider-Mans.
9: Tobey Maguire?
1: Yes!
8: Get out of here.
9: 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What?
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2: Body cam footage showed the moments officers in Daytona Beach arrested a former NFL wide receiver and Tampa Bay Buccaneers player in connection with multiple felony offenses. Officers were searching for 31-year-old Damone Patterson, who was in a stolen white Kia SUV.
3: I don't know why you're looking at me. I have no idea. Sure, yeah.
2: And then they started talking about football.
3: Uncle Listen. Damone.
4: You're just being detained, all right, bro?
5: Yes, sir.
4: Cool. Boss, man, I'm going to roll you on your side real quick, okay? We'll get you in a more comfortable position. Hey, boss, what's your name?
5: Damone Patterson.
6: It definitely is a machete-style knife.
5: Hey, I was talking 23 miles per hour every day with the Steelers for like 2 months straight. I broke both toes.
6: You played on the Steelers?
5: 23 miles per hour every day. I'm just to set and let them know, like, y'all should have drafted me.
2: Should have drafted me.
7: Mm-hmm.
2: So it was 30 years after Tupac Shakur was killed in a Las Vegas drive-by shooting. This week, jurors deliberated for less than 3 hours and found Dwayne Keith D. Davis guilty in the murder of Tupac.
8: The verdict reads as follows. We, the jury in the above-entitled case, find the defendant Dwayne Keith Davis as follows. Count one, murder with use of a deadly weapon. Guilty of first-degree murder with use of a deadly weapon. Dated this 31st date of August 2026. Ladies and gentlemen of the jury, is this your verdict as read? So say you one, so say you all.
9: Yes.
7: How about he's going to jail for murder and Tupac ain't even dead?
3: Get out of my head.
2: I think that all the time. I'm like, Machiavelli.
7: Yes.
3: All right. We're going to have to push Katie back one more.
2: Okay.
3: Because I do have something I want to talk about. I was thinking about that last night.
2: So People has a new reality show to find their next red carpet reporter. Here is a clip from the trailer.
10: Welcome to People's next red carpet reporter.
11: One of you is going to win the grand prize of co-hosting the Emmys red carpet.
12: I will do whatever it takes.
13: No! These are people I work with every day and I have to see tomorrow at my desk.
12: I'm a lone wolf.
2: That's pretty cool. It debuts tomorrow on the People app and People platforms. And I feel like recently a lot of the red carpet reporters are just like podcasters.
7: They are. And that's what I've been noticing too. Yeah.
2: Not really entertainment reporters mm-hmm. anymore. So it's kind of cool to get another one back on the red carpet.
7: Real journalists.
2: That's right.
3: Do you notice all the short series that people are doing via phone and everything? Did you hear about the MLB team that is doing a romantic comedy that's releasing today?
2: No.
3: And they filmed it and it's going to be, you can stream it and you watch it vertically. Like it's filmed specifically for phones.
2: Wow.
3: Yeah.
2: Mm-mm. I'll have to check that out.
3: Chicago Cubs are doing. I hear they're a good franchise. Just what I hear.
2: And Ice Spice is setting the record straight after fans speculated that she was pregnant. So there's a scene in her new music video with Lil Yachty. The song is Out My Face, and it shows her stomach expanding into a baby bump.
7: Oh, Lord.
2: The 26-year-old clarified on TikTok that it's not real. Listen.
14: I'm not pregnant, guys. That was in the song. I literally say, matter of fact, make me a mom. And it was CGI.
2: But I still can't get over that it was last month that Ice Spice was photographed hanging out with Tobey Maguire.
7: Yeah.
2: And they said that they were getting all like cozy wozy smoochy woochy.
7: That would have been an interesting couple for sure.
3: Why do
7: Why do
3: Drake and Ice Spice sound the same? You ever think about that?
7: No, I haven't.
3: Because Drake is a chameleon. Every like 2 years he changes the way he talks. Mm-hmm. And like lately he talks kind of like Ice Spice.
7: I never know.
3: Next time you hear him, okay. Just think about Ice Spice and go, oh my God, stop playing with me.
2: And you can get all Joe Show news and content on our free iHeartRadio app, YouTube, Instagram, Twitch, and TikTok. 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
3: Interesting stuff going on the TV. Okay, this is what I want to talk about. It was something that Katie reported, and I was thinking about it last night. With the alleged...
7: It is alleged.
3: Alleged Tupac killer being found guilty and going to jail. Anyone listening right now think that he is still alive?
7: I'm still alive.
3: Because I think that this puts the conspiracies to bed, but I might be wrong. 800-409-9393. with this murderer being convicted and he is guilty, he has been found guilty, he'll be going to jail. Is there anyone listening who thinks that Tupac is, I don't know, in Cuba or whatever you think? You think he's hanging out in the Keys, wearing a Jimmy Buffett shirt? 800-409-9393. We're commercial free.

0: Hey, this is gonna get very interesting. We have a new sound at 8:40. If you missed it, shout out to Mar. Mar won Walt Disney World annual passes for him and his girlfriend. Sounds like they'll be getting married soon. Shout out to Mar. Was Mar a woman or a man?
1: Man.
0: A man. All right. Well, I didn't know.
2: He sounded like a man.
0: Listen, too many times, that's why I'm not guessing on the sound of voice, because too many times I'm guessing the gender and then I get it wrong and I feel
2: gender
0: like
2: reveal and it's like, I'm a boy.
0: What am I going to do? So shout out to Mars. Shout out to his girlfriend. And I hope that they enjoy it. If you want to hear what that sound was, it's up on our podcast page. And then we've got a new sound at 8:40 with more Walt Disney World annual passes to give away. We'll be live from Walt Disney World all week next week. Katie reported it. Let's take a listen in as the Tupac murderer has been found guilty. And that's... what? How long has it been? 20?
2: 30 years.
0: Damn.
3: The verdict reads as follows. We, the jury in the above entitled case, find the defendant, Dwayne Keith Davis, as follows. Count one, murder with use of a deadly weapon. Guilty of first degree murder with use of a deadly weapon. Dated this 31st date of August 2026. Ladies and gentlemen of the jury, is this your verdict as read? So say you one, so say you all.
4: Yes.
0: Hey, also, side note, shout out to Eminem, because Eminem has literally been saying this for 30 years. Like, he has said Keefe D's name about a billion times in songs. Mm-hmm. He's talked about him. He's talked about P. Diddy. And since he's talked about him and he's talked about P. Diddy, the question is, did Diddy have a hand in it? Did Diddy do it? Since Diddy's about to get out of jail and start suing everyone, I'm not going to give my opinion. But I think he did. 800-409-9393. With Tupac's murderer going to jail, do you still think that Tupac's alive? Or does this finally, you know, allow him and this whole conspiracy theory to be laid to rest? 800-409-9393. You text in at 97720, and I suppose we could do two things with this, because the other one is, who's dead that's not dead? You think Michael? Yeah, do you think Elvis is still alive? Do you think Epstein's still alive? Do you think Michael Jackson's alive?
5: Have you seen that? The videos of the fake Jeffrey Epstein
2: guy? Yeah, the guy in
5: Miami. Yeah, who's been going around like all of Fort Lauderdale and Miami.
0: 800-409-9393. Hey, Doc.
6: What's going on, Joe?
0: You still think that Tupac's alive?
6: Honestly, yeah. I mean, there have been multiple sightings of a guy that looks like him. They've done facial comparison to Tupac, and every marker matches this guy. As well as if he isn't alive, then I don't think this David guy should be arraigned for it. It should be P. Diddy, honestly. You know,
0: agreed.
6: That's just me.
0: Him and, multiple people are still alive who had a hand in this, so I'm not saying any of their names, because I do think that Diddy's going to come out of jail and he's going to just start suing everyone.
2: He's going to live his best life, too. Watch.
0: I hope he doesn't.
2: He is.
0: Considering he's an alleged murderer. But that's all alleged. I'm not alleging him of anything.
2: All alleged.
0: Hey,
2: all
0: I
2: alleged.
0: Think Diddy's awesome. I would go to his parties. All right, Doc. We'll talk to you later.
2: He said oil and all. What? Okay.
0: Stacy.
7: Yes.
0: Is Tupac dead?
7: Definitely. Mm-hmm. I think that, like I said, music can still be made when people are no longer here. We do know that with, you know, AI and all that. And I just definitely think so.
2: I think he's chilling. He's like, yeah, I'm tired of hanging out and making music and having being in the public
7: eye. I am a conspiracy theorist, okay? But with that one, I don't think he is.
0: Since you are a conspiracy theorist, is Epstein dead or alive?
7: Oh, I think alive.
2: See?
0: A conspiracy theorist, is Michael Jackson alive? I think he's dead.
7: I think he's gone.
0: You wonder why I think he's dead? Because I heard this that I thought was interesting from the comedian Mark Norman. He said that, and this is obviously from a lot of other people. He just saw it and then he relayed it on a podcast. Did you know that Michael Jackson was so famous, or maybe it was Ari Shaffir, but Michael Jackson was so famous that he died at his house, but they had to say that he died. He had not died yet, and that he had to be rushed to the hospital. And they had to do that because he was so famous that they feared that because that happened, that they could not get his body to the hospital. They thought that like, wow, his body was just going to be stuck at his house because they wouldn't be able to get the car out.
2: That tracks.
0: Think about that. Yeah. Stacy, we love you. Ayo, my man, Tupac's dead.
6: Yeah. Yeah, my man. Unfortunately, when I was a kid, I wanted to believe it. That Keefe D's been bragging about it for years. He wrote a book about it.
0: And?
6: He went on Black TV. Huh?
0: Yep. And Eminem's been calling him out for it.
6: Yeah. And Diddy is good. And the thing what's going to happen with Diddy, and we're going to mark it right now on this date, right now. What date is it? I don't even know. September 1st. Diddy's going to be released, and he's going to, the feds are going to grab him up immediately. He's not even gonna be able to leave. He's gonna be happy to be released. They're gonna put cuffs on him, and he's gonna be indicted for murder for hire.
0: I actually agree with that because now that they got him, he's gonna talk. Maybe even try. But the other thing too is he was found guilty. You would think that then he would talk and try to get a plea deal and be like, "Hey, you want a bigger fish? Well, how about Puff Daddy? Did he do it?"
6: He said it in his book, and he said it on Vlad, like he on Vlad interview, that basically he got hired out to do it. Like P. Diddy put the contract out. If you watch the documentary with the P. Diddy, like it, he put the hit out on him. They're gonna let him do his time. I've seen it plenty of times. People do their time and they get snatched up on their release date outside the gate. Like they're so happy to get released, and then boom, the feds be like, "Oh, God. Congratulations on your release. Now you're coming with us." That's what they're going to do with Diddy.
5: I don't think they'd do that.
0: Why wouldn't they?
5: Because they already made an example out of him.
0: Yeah, no. But he killed. What do you mean they made an example out of him?
5: I'm saying with the whole baby lotion pedophile thing that he was doing.
0: Yeah, I don't think that they ever said pedophilia. I think it was more so.
6: No. He was a bond escort.
0: Yeah.
5: Yeah. But still, he's being charged with a
0: cuck chair.
6: He's a freak.
0: Yeah. Cuck chair.
2: He is indeed a freak.
0: Cuck chair.
6: He's a freak.
0: Cuck hold.
6: He's freakier than me.
0: A cuck hold.
5: Are we allowed to say that?
6: Yeah.
0: Yeah.
6: Whoa. Warning. Warning. Yeah. Warning. So.
2: Most people don't even know what that means. That's my mind.
0: Well, Katie, yeah, a lot of people don't know what that means. People complain about things that they don't know what it means all the time.
2: Okay.
0: Hence, literally 17,000 things I talked about this summer. We received more complaints summer on things I said than we ever have. Ayo, my man, you were part of those complaints, so congratulations to you, too. We all get a gold star. We all get a gold star.
6: I'm so happy.
0: Let's end it with this one, Jules, because we do have someone who believes that Epstein is still alive. Lauren, you say that guy in Miami who has made those videos and whatnot is Jeffrey Epstein.
1: I think that's him. I mean, there have been people that have been in crowded places around him, and they just yell out, "Jeffrey!" And he turns around and then, like, awkwardly walks away. Like,
0: at the same time, too, though, if you've got a billion people saying you're Jeffrey Epstein, if someone yells Epstein in public, you might go, who's saying that to me?
1: No, but if somebody yells Jeffrey and that's not your first name,
2: like,
1: why would you automatically turn around? Like, if his name is Pete, that's not even close to Jeffrey.
0: When I talk about this guy, do you guys know who I'm talking about?
5: Yes. Long Beach Pete.
0: Have you guys seen the video and everything? Let's watch the video again and have anyone who does not. He looks crazy. Exactly like
2: that's wild.
1: It is him. It is him, I swear.
0: It looks
2: it's scary.
0: Exactly
2: he
0: like
2: living him. His best life. Crazy we're allowing this.
8: Some dude randomly filmed me while I was driving on I-95, unbeknownst to me. And the next thing I know,
5: like him.
8: I'm a viral
2: sensation.
8: Yeah,
2: he's just got some,
0: crazy. Hold on, it doesn't sound like him.
5: Have you ever heard Jeffrey Epstein
0: interviews? Watch this, though. Hey, everybody. I'm not Joe.
1: There are literally voice actors.
0: I sound different. I sound different.
1: People change their voices.
0: Yeah. Michael Jackson, they castrated him so that he sounded the way he sounded. No, that's a fact.
5: They chemically castrated him.
0: They did.
5: That's a statement of fact. That's not an opinion.
0: Oh, by the way, no, that's a proven fact because when he died, the doctor came out and said he was castrated. Why do you think that he looked the way he looked, yet his brothers looked the way they looked? They're all big, burly, muscular, like, men. The Jacksons are huge.
5: But not Michael.
0: But then Michael was like this. That's like ignorant. Jenny.
5: So then you're saying Palm Beach Pete was chemically castrated. That's why his
0: voice
5: changed.
0: No, I'm not saying that. I'm saying that they could have done something.
8: Thank everybody for the positive comments I got from
5: Jeffrey
8: saying
5: Epstein.
8: I'm not Jeffrey Epstein.
5: I don't
8: I'm just Palm Beach Pete. You guys are all talking over the funny stuff.
0: Let him talk. Let it breathe.
8: Pretty crazy. I want to thank everybody for the positive comments I got from saying I'm not Jeffrey Epstein. I'm just Palm Beach Pete. Going to play some tennis today. Going into town. Have lunch. I'm so not Jeffrey Epstein. I'm just me being me. And it's a crazy phenomenon that has went really viral. And I really appreciate all the support. And just want to reiterate, I'm Peter from Palm Beach. Have nothing to do with Jeffrey Epstein. He's a very bad person. What he did, obviously. And he is dead. And I'm alive.
0: If I was acting like I was not Jeffrey Epstein, I'd say a lot of those things.
5: People have, even celebrities have doppelgangers, though.
2: That guy.
5: They're like, oh, I know this
0: as
5: girl.
0: Someone,
5: she's
0: as someone who loves conspiracies, I'm a little bit bummed that you don't think that Jeffrey
5: Epstein is still
0: alive.
5: I don't think Palm Beach Pete's alive, though? Yeah, I don't think he's living in the United States, though.
0: You don't think it's
9: so
0: Palm
9: that's
0: Beach
9: not him.
0: Pete?
5: I don't think that's him. I think Epstein's alive. I just don't think he's living in America.
0: You know why I don't think it's him, by the way? Because he says this.
8: I want to thank everybody for the positive comments I got from saying I'm not Jeffrey Epstein. I'm just Palm Beach Pete. Going to play some tennis today. Going into town. Have lunch. I'm so not Jeffrey Epstein. I'm just me.
9: I'm so not Jeffrey. I promise
5: you
9: guys.
5: You have to change so much with your vocals.
9: I promise.
5: His teeth are different. His smile
0: the
5: is
0: way
5: different.
0: They're going to change everything. He's like, yeah, anyways, I got a macchiato today. And also, I'm not Jeffrey Epstein.
2: Totally not Jeffrey
0: Epstein. I'm alive. He's dead. He's dead. I'm alive.
8: Going into town. Have lunch. I'm so not Jeffrey Epstein. I'm just me.
5: I don't think, this is a ploy. I think Jeffrey Epstein's
10: still
5: alive.
10: The Joe Show returns next.
0: All right, we'll be back with What's Your Sign and the Secret Sound. We did get a winner. Shout out to Mar. We've got a new sound debuting at 8:40.
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4: Aries, be mindful of your spending. Taurus, you just need to be a good listener today. Gemini, this isn't going to be the best day to make big or major decisions. Cancer, it's going to be a good day for you to be spontaneous. Leo, emotions could be intense for you. Virgo, trust that you're on the right track. Libra, don't settle for anything. Scorpio, take the time to stop and enjoy yourself. Sagittarius, don't be afraid to put off non-essential tasks. Capricorn, this should be a great day for you. Aquarius, be mindful of what you say. And last but not least, Pisces, you might want to spend a great deal of your time running errands.
0: All righty then.
5: Running errands?
4: Yeah, that's what you're probably going to be doing today.
0: Okay. All right, back to the business. Secret sound. It is now time to play a new sound. Give away more annual passes. Shout out to Mar. Mar figured out secret sound number one for Walt Disney World annual passes and broke a secret sound record. Six guesses. It only took six guesses. We have never had that happen before. Six guesses to figure out what the Joe Show secret sound is. I mean, normally it goes weeks. So we'll see if this sound is just as easy or if we will have another winner very, very quick. We'll debut the sound and take a call next. So 800-409-9393, call in now.

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1: I mean, with total transparency, we are, I think this is like the last sound I have. So if we do get a winner right now, we will have more annual passes. We're going to have to pause the Secret Sound, though, because I got to go get more sounds. I think this one's the, I know I keep saying that.
2: Yeah, you do.
1: I think this one is way too obvious. I'm actually kind of bummed out we have to use this sound. Because I think we're just going to get one right now. I think it's just going to be, because I like taking a couple guesses. I mean, I root for everyone to win, but, you know, this is going to be easy. So check this out. Just by picking her up, she won. She can get this right. Hi, Magnolia. You ready to hear the easiest secret sound of all time?
3: Yes.
1: All right.
3: I'm ready.
1: I'm going to play it twice. You tell me what it is once. If you do so, you are going to Walt Disney World. Annual passes. If you win, who is that other annual pass? Do you give the annual pass to someone you love or hate?
3: Someone I love, of course.
1: Okay, that's good. Listen, you'd be surprised.

0: feeling of having technology being messed up and you don't know how to fix it, but then you finally fix it and you're like, oh, I'm a genius? Maybe that's way too specific of a feeling, but I just got that. It's like the equivalent of like finding someone else hits the Benjamin. You're like, wait a second, you rip Benjamins too? My God. You know what I mean? All right. We're live. Tampa Bay's number one and only hit music channel, 93.3 FLZ. Whose apartment has the craziest rule? Does your apartment have just ridiculous rules? 800-409-9393. You could text in at 97720. I have lived in apartments since I was 17, so it's been 13 years that I've only lived in apartments. Haven't been in a house or anything like that. Whenever I go over to Katie and Sean's house, I have immediate, just immense envy. Oh, what could be if I had my own rules? Katie, you have a friend.
1: A friend.
0: Who needed to move into an apartment.
1: Yes, and there's this crazy rule. I have never heard about it. So if you have a dog, and they do allow dogs at this apartment complex, you have to give them a sample of their doo-doo, and they keep it on file. Because if you let your dog go to the bathroom outside and you don't pick it up, they will pick it up. They will test it to see if the DNA matches. And you could get almost like ultimately evicted if you're a repeat offender. But isn't that wild?
2: No, I like this idea because I don't have dogs and I don't like going outside, potentially stepping in your dog poop because there are people who don't pick it up. And if I can find out which neighbor is not picking up their dog's poop, I would be like, hey, I'll grab the sample for you and I'll take it over to the front office. And I say, apartment 3B, I think it's them. I'm with it.
1: I just feel like they should just put up a camera.
2: No.
1: No?
2: Mm-mm.
0: With my apartment, I have this.
2: What's that?
3: Pet screening?
0: Yeah. Do you What's think that that's for? The same thing?
1: It might be.
0: Yeah. I have that at my apartment, and even though I don't have a dog, I have to fill it out, but I have not filled it out. I won't touch it. What are you going to do? You can kick me out because I didn't fill out a pet screen? I don't have a pet. Well, so that's what I was thinking is. If you really wanted to be a jerk, and if they're really that serious about testing feces, you start just hot dumps. Very hot dumps. Hot dumps around the whole apartment. Just like dumping it, you know, right outside the front door. You know, you just poop. You got to poop, you're going outside.
2: Hey, Jeff.
0: And then these guys.
2: Give us some of your poop.
0: These guys keep. I mean, if you really want to go crazy, you do get other people's poop.
1: Right.
0: And this apartment's going to be testing poop. And they're going to be like, we can't figure out the poop. We can't figure it out.
2: It's not a match. Unless, has anybody gone to jail? Because then they'd be like, wait a minute, this is a human. And he actually has a warrant out for his arrest.
0: Do they have a poop lab in the apartment? Yeah. What is the logistics of this poop? Do they then have to get someone to take the poop to a lab? Is it like a COVID test where you gotta like swab the poop?
1: You know, I'll have to look into the ins and outs of it. But they might have a lab there. And maybe it is something where you just, you know, stick a Q-tip in there.
2: And then you can test it.
3: Put it in a centrifuge.
2: Because I can't tell you how many times I've almost stepped in dog poop and it makes me mad. I'm like, whose is this?
0: Is all poop the same? Is it just like, can you tell the DNA off of everyone's poop? Because, like, what if it's just on things you eat? Like, my poop is 90% Chipotle. It's 90% Chipotle and 10% Starbucks cold brew. No. That's my poop.
1: Don't test that one. Yeah.
2: I know that's you.
0: Yeah. They go, must be him. It looks like splatter paint. That's gross.
2: It is.
0: We got it. Come on now. Come on now.
2: But I like this rule. I do. I'm for it.
3: We have a rule now at our complex where we're not allowed to have alcohol at the pool.
2: Well, you shouldn't have alcohol at the pool. That's a great rule.
0: What? We can have alcohol at the pool. You can't have it in glass.
1: Yeah.
0: Oh, I think that's a good rule.
3: Yeah, I think that's a good one, too, because then if somebody's breaking glass in
0: general is bad. Glass breaks
3: in
0: the pool easy.
3: Yeah,
2: but also some people aren't responsible. And drinking, you never know. You could drown.
0: Yeah, but what's the point of going to a pool if you can't drink?
2: You pre-game and then you go to the pool.
3: No!
0: That is ridiculous. Yeah. No, because I'm telling you.
2: I gotta have my beer.
0: The worst thing that Amelie has... And they need to fix this.
2: Thank God
0: this
2: it's Benchmark.
0: Who cares? They don't cut a check for anyone. Yeah. So this is, they're whatever the hell I want it to be. You guys were Amelie for that long. You can't just change it.

0: But the worst thing that they had is regards to drinking in a pool and then you wanting us to just pregame and then spend time at the pool. The event that we went to, the vibes were dead towards the end of it because they stopped serving alcohol at 10 and the event didn't end until midnight. You well, got it. You got it. If you start drinking, you can't stop drinking.
1: You don't need any liquor, baby.
0: Yeah, I do.
2: And he's going to come with it in his Stanley mug.
1: Yeah, he is.
0: 800-409-9393. What are the weird apartment rules? And then also, if you work for an apartment complex, I'm curious. Maybe you can fill us in on this whole poop test as Katie's friend.
1: Because this is new. I'm like, who? Someone. Well, obviously, the people messed it up. That's why y'all wasn't picking up that dog poop.
0: Katie's friend moved into an apartment and now they're making this person submit a poop DNA test thing for her dog.
1: Mm-hmm.
0: Danielle, you used to work at apartments. Is this a common thing?
3: Not exactly a common thing, but it is more into like the nicer apartments, maybe the newer ones, the more expensive ones.
1: Okay.
0: Fill me in on how this works logistically, though. Like, do they test the poop there, or do they have to ship it? Some, like, is FedEx picking up duty? Yeah. Like, how does that work?
3: Right. So, there is a screening process, but it's very simple. They bring the dog into the office, and then we do, like, a mouth swab. So we do have the DNA. Right. And then... if there's a lot of samples on the ground, so like if a dog leaves, you know, a big old crap, the maintenance guy will pick it up, he'll put it in a box, and then he ships it to the lab. I don't know where the lab is, but we literally mail poop.
1: If I'm the maintenance man, I'm like, wait a minute, I signed up to fix the toilet. I didn't sign up to pick up dog poop and take it to go get tested.
0: Telling you, the easiest fix for this is, and people just need to be willing to go with it, just put your own poop out there and have them shipping out other people's poops. Mm-hmm. That's funny.
2: That would just be your low-key side quest.
0: Yes,
1: that is.
0: I'd do that. Danielle, thank you so much. Natalie, you've got a couple of them because I completely agree. It is crazy to me when I see this. Natalie, you're not allowed to have candles at your apartment.
4: Whoa. No candles, and they send out emails all the time sending reminders.
1: How will they know?
4: Don't forget. I don't know if they're peeking in through our windows. I have no idea.
1: Oh, baby, I'm a light a candle.
4: I love candles.
0: Give me the plant rule, too, because this one's crazy.
1: As a plant rule?
4: So I put a butterfly plant outside for my daughter, and I already had one plant out there, and they said they were going to throw it away if I didn't come home. And move it immediately.
1: Oh, my God.
4: Isn't that insane?
1: Yes, it's your place. Rent. That is your place. You should be able to decorate it as much as you want.
0: Hey, that's not it. You got the mayor of New York City trying to run your apartment because what did your apartment tell you to do?
4: Then they told us they want us to keep the air at 74.
1: Oh, no.
2: Get out of here.
0: Wow. Crazy, right?
1: Meanwhile, my apartment complex is telling you to keep it at like 60, I think it's 68, and leave it on automatic.
2: Really?
1: Yeah, because it's the humidity. It can like, yeah.
2: But you pay for your electric bill, so you should be able to keep it whatever temperature you want.
0: You like that Mayor of New York joke?
4: And I do.
0: That's good. Thank you.
4: I absolutely keep it at what I want.
1: Good. Same.
2: Good, good, good.
1: And you better light a candle and go ahead and put your plants out, girl.
0: Natalie,
4: I'm
0: we
4: four candles.
1: Yes. Hey, just don't fall asleep with them on.
0: They don't let us smoke in our apartment.
1: That's understandable. No, I feel like you should only be able to smoke
0: even on the patio.
1: I think you should only be able to smoke if you are on the top floor. That's my rule. If you are on below me, I don't want to smell your cigarette smoke. I don't want to smell your weed smoke. I want none of it.
0: Yeah.
1: Top floor only. Because it rises.
2: But if they're on their balcony, can you smell it inside?
0: Yeah, sometimes you can.
5: Depends.
0: I got a complaint after one night a couple of weeks ago.
1: Top floor only. You got to be able to dish out the big bucks if you want to go ahead and light up a blunt.
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1: The Joe Show has all the news and info you need. 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
2: 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So, Ashley, if you want to get your firearm,
3: you know.
4: Dude, I want to get, there's one at Shooter's World, and I don't remember, but it's a leopard print.
2: Oh, cute.
4: Leopard print Tommy gun.
2: What's a Tommy gun?
4: A Tommy gun? It's like what the mob would use. Yeah.
5: World War II.
2: All I need is my 9mm. I'm good, baby.
4: Forget about it. Hey, you want a piece of me? Spray. Pray and spray. That's what I do.
2: That's why you don't need that.
4: Pray and spray.
2: Mel Gibson has apologized following widespread backlash after video footage showed him mocking a sign language interpreter, and this was at Fan Expo Canada. The incident occurred over a Q&A this weekend. It quickly spread across social media. Mel Gibson said in a statement to Variety, quote, "Sometimes when you get pushed out on a stage in a spotlight, your mind is all over the place. And sometimes spontaneous, thoughtless idiocy is displayed. There was no intended maliciousness attached."
3: Is this not the same thing as when you're having a conversation with someone, you kind of has an accent and you kind of pick up their accent? I did it with my neighbor. She's from London. She needed help bringing her stuff down the stairs, and I started to talk like her, and she didn't find offense to that.
4: She did. She called in.
6: Yeah, because like the interpreter was on stage as they were welcoming him, and she was interpreting it, and then he comes out and just starts like throwing hands.
3: Yeah, it's kind of like, I don't know. You're around it.
4: I mean, it's not funny, but it's terrible.
2: And finally, Walmart is trending today. They have unveiled its one-of-a-kind chicken purse.
3: Oh, girl, I thought you were going to talk about Apple Pay. Because they finally getting Apple Pay at Walmart.
4: Thank God. Yeah. They didn't have Apple Pay?
3: No, they had Walmart Pay. Yeah, I'm like, I'm not downloading this app.
5: You had to do it on the app. That's why my dad refused to shop at Walmart for
3: a long
5: time.
3: I was like, come on. Go ahead, Katie. I'm sorry.
2: So this handbag is inspired by its iconic rotisserie chicken. According to a press release, fall is when Walmart sees the highest rotisserie chicken sales. And in honor of the season, and September is also National Chicken Month, they have like these two realistic purses in two quote-unquote flavors, traditional and lemon pepper. It is $5.97.
3: And this is a purse.
2: It's a purse. And it's the exact same price as Walmart's rotisserie chicken, but you can get these cute little charms and stuff to go on it. I mean, they're kind of ugly, but I mean, I get it. It's a moment.
3: I don't want to see anybody walking around with a Walmart purse that look like a chicken.
2: Yes.
3: I don't.
2: A chicken bag. And you can get all Joe Show's news and content on our free iHeartRadio app, YouTube, Instagram, Twitch, and TikTok. Just search The Joe Show. 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
4: Makes me sad. We only got an hour left of the show. Aww. Let's make the most of it.

0: think we can make it a contest as well and give away like prizes with it. If like we can find the best lookalike. Joe shows live on 93.3 FLZ. And we have new coworkers who I just ran into in the hallway, and I met them. Super, super nice guys. And one of them looks exactly like a celebrity.
1: Mm-hmm.
0: And I'm just curious, anyone listening right now who looks like a celebrity? And I mean, like, really looks like one. Because we could potentially turn this into, like, a competition. Like, you know, the celebrity look-alike contest. And we could put it on Instagram mm-hmm. and have people vote. And, you know, the winner wins tickets or something like that. We got a bunch of tickets. We got Bruno Mars tickets. We got Screamageddon tickets. I bet you I can make a call and get some, like, Universal tickets or something. But, once again, we've got a coworker who, I mean, I'm telling you, I saw it, and when I saw it, I go,
1: what?
0: What? And then I looked at it again, and I was like, oh, I saw what I saw. And then I asked multiple people.
1: It's the eyes.
0: Is it the eyes?
1: It's the eyes. Do you think? It is.
2: I think guy can see that resemblance in the eyes more. And the cheekbones, too.
1: Yes. Yeah.
0: Flip and I went to say hello to him, and I realized I couldn't even talk to him because the whole entire time I'm just looking at him like, do you? Like, and if he turns his head a little bit too fast, he doesn't. But if you look at him straight away and you kind of just like kind of blink fast and you're like, whoa, you do. I wish I looked like a celebrity.
1: You do. It's in our group chat. Mm-hmm. It's the wallpaper for our group chat.
3: It is. Yeah,
0: that's funny. You guys are very funny. I think I look like, what's his name, Steve Buscemi?
2: Okay, he does not look like Steve Buscemi. There's one moment in particular.
0: Chad used to look like Kim Jong-un.
2: Yeah, this is true.
1: Really?
2: Yeah, oh yeah. I think we can pull that one up as well.
0: Kim Jong-jed.
1: yes.
0: I don't think anyone in the studio looks like a celebrity per se.
2: One second here.
0: But I'm telling you, this guy, if we did a celebrity lookalike contest with the whole entire building.
1: Yeah.
0: This guy takes the cake.
1: I'm saying, because are there any other celebrities in the building that are people that look like celebrities in the building that we work with? I'm trying to.
2: Do cartoon characters count?
1: Cartman.
0: Huh?
1: We have Cartman.
2: I was going to say.
0: Someone looks like Cartman?
1: Yeah.
2: I was going to say Chris Griffin.
0: From South Park?
1: Yeah.
0: Who?
1: I'm not saying. How about this be a show of like.
0: Do you know who she's talking about?
1: Yeah. This will be a thing of like, we're just going to compare them and no one ever knows who we're talking about. Because I don't want to get in trouble for that one.
0: Well, and by the way, I should say who the person looks like. He looks like Charlie Kirk.
1: There you go.
0: Like, I thought the picture was Kirkified, which is a Twitter trend where you just put Charlie Kirk in a bunch of photos and stuff. I mean, that just looks like Charlie Kirk.
1: Yeah. Because if you think about it, I don't think the person who I think looks like Cartman would appreciate me saying, like, hey, you kind of look like Cartman. And this guy probably wouldn't appreciate you saying, like, hey, you look like Charlie Kirk.
0: But I mean, like, I think that there's such a negative connotation to that. I don't mean that as like a diss or anything like that. He looks like it. Whether you like Charlie Kirk or you didn't like Charlie Kirk, if you look like Charlie Kirk, you look like Charlie Kirk. I think there's like one person where if you're like, you look like, would be bad.
1: Right.
0: Would be, I don't know, I'm trying to think of like anyone like really fat or something. Like, hey, oh my God, you look like a whale. Like something like that. Like no one wants to hear that. And I suppose no one wants to hear, hey, you look like Hitler. You know? Like right. That would not be a good one. Let me think of anyone else that would be bad.
1: Jeffrey Epstein?
3: Yeah.
0: Yeah, but the thing is like, hey, you look like Jeffrey Epstein. I mean, I guess, I don't know,
1: maybe they're tying
0: though.
1: It to what they do, but like face, yeah.
0: Like if you just look like him, you just look like him.
1: Right.
3: Yeah.
0: I just think like, I don't know. All right, that's a good.
1: I know, I'm treading very lightly because I'm trying to think of someone, but I.
0: Do we.
1: Oh my God, how do we, Randall from Recess.
0: Who is that?
2: You've never seen Recess?
0: No, like, I know what Randall from Recess is. Who looks like Randall?
1: I'm not going to say. Listen, I go home and I think of characters that these people at work remind me of all the time. Because it kind of gets me through work.
2: There's a couple that, there's one that reminds me of Chris Griffin from Family Guy.
0: Who is that? T-Crest?
2: No, not T-Crest.
0: What?
2: No. I don't want to say their name because they'll be super sensitive.
1: No,
2: and then there's one person that does kind of remind me of Cruella DeVille.
1: Who?
4: Is it me?
2: No, not you.
1: No, you get Morticia. I love Morticia, okay, though.
4: I'll take that.
0: Who?
1: Morticia.
0: Hold on.
1: You don't know what
4: like when I straighten my hair?
1: Yes. I love Katie gives Morticia vibes, doesn't she?
0: Yeah. Even if Katie didn't, Katie'd be like, oh my God, it's out. Hey, Mike.
5: Hey, guys. Good morning, by the way.
0: Good morning.
5: Don't you think that Jet looks like the dude from Jack ASS?
1: Jack
0: ASS? You can say Jack ASS. It's all good. Go ahead and say Jack ASS.
5: I think his name is Chris Pontius or Pontius or something like that.
2: You think I look like Chris Pontius from Jack
5: ASS? Yeah, I kind of think you do.
0: Yeah, you do.
5: Yeah,
0: you do.
5: And you got kind of the same mannerisms, too.
1: You do.
2: Yeah, party boy.
1: I'm looking at all these photos, and this is exactly what Jed would do.
5: Oh, man.
1: Does That's Joe look one. Like anybody?
5: I'm trying to figure out. I'm trying to think of who Jeb looks like. You mean who Joe looks like. I haven't got one yet.

0: All right, I will.
1: I know.
0: Katie, if you tell me I can't do something, I gotta do it.
1: Mm-hmm.
0: 1 second, let me pull out my notebook. Like Steve from Blue's Clues. Coming up, War of the Roses. Who's ready for War of the Roses? Definitely an interesting one. Probably the most bleeps we've ever had in War of the Roses history, at least since Vile Kyle. After that, we've got the secret sound. Tommy.
1: It's about that time.
0: Secret sound, we did get a winner. Shout out to Mar. And shout out to a new sound. We'll play it for a second time and take a guess to end the show. Keep on streaming us on the free iHeartRadio app so you don't miss it. 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
2: Anna, this is really all about unsent texts, right?
3: Yes.
2: And has the problems really started? And obviously we'll talk about that big moment with the unsent texts, but I notice a lot about this newer friend group. Has your relationship issues really happened because of the new friends?
3: Yes. There's this one friend in particular who I've, you know, been weary of. I've tried not to make it too big of a deal.
2: Emily? Is that it?
3: Yeah, it's Emily. Mm-hmm.
2: Okay. Now, we can give him a call pretty soon. I mean, this is, you know, we'll make this quick so that we can rip the Band-Aid off and whatnot. But tell me if I'm wrong on all of this. So, Anna, Jackson's been going out with some friends. One night he's out. You get these texts around 1. You did not see them. What you saw was the next day when you open up your phone, you saw like an unsent like message type of thing in your text thread with them?
3: Yeah, there was a long list of unsent text messages, and when I went to confront him about it, he played it off as if I didn't make any sense. He basically was like, oh, I meant to send those to my mom, but I didn't want to end up sending them to my mom, so I accidentally sent you. I was super drunk, and I unsent them by the morning as soon as I realized that I was texting the wrong person, and I think it's just a load of bullshit.
2: Did you continue that conversation with him? Like, did you tell him, hey, I think that is bullshit, or...
3: I tried to get to that point with him. I tried to get him to understand my point of view, but he was very deflective and very like, oh, you know, this isn't what I want to do right now. You're overreacting. You're being delusional. So I've just shut my mouth.
2: Ladies, you got any questions or no?
4: I mean, it sounds like gaslighting 101.
5: It does.
4: That's never a good thing.
2: Okay. Well, here, Anna, I'm going to put you on hold. And well, actually, sorry. Go ahead and mute your phone. But I'm gonna ask, you know, with you kind of being able to control when you come back on with us, please, please, please, please stay on mute. Even if we end up hearing someone else's name, even if the note is bad, we're gonna try to get out as much information as possible. Just please, please do not unmute your phone. All right, Jed just gave me that thumbs up, so we have called Jackson. We're hoping that he sends some flowers to his girlfriend, Anna. And we're really hoping that if he sends it to someone else, it's not Emily.
6: Hello?
4: Hi, is this Jackson?
6: Yeah.
4: Hi, Jackson. My name is Kayla. I'm calling from Beautiful Blossoms. We are just a new flower store here in St. Pete. We're just trying to get our name out there. I would love to offer you a dozen long stem red roses for completely free. I just need you to answer a 2-question survey, and it will not take a lot of your time. Can you help us out?
6: All right, I guess. I get something free?
4: Yep, you get free flowers, free roses to be exact, red roses. We're just trying to get our name out there. I don't need any credit card information. I will just need you to take a 2-question survey. Can you help us out?
6: And I get free flowers to like send to somebody?
4: You do. That indeed you do. You can send them to whomever.
6: Okay, yes.
4: Okay, I do need to let you know this call is being recorded for quality and training purposes. Are you okay with that?
6: Yeah.
4: Perfect. All right, let's get to these survey questions. Have you purchased flowers in the last 6 months?
6: No.
4: Do you plan on purchasing flowers in the next 6 months?
6: Probably.
4: All right, and... Now I'm actually going to need first and last name of who you want to send these roses to.
6: It's like a dozen red roses?
4: Yes. So very romantic. Whoever gets them, trust me, she will love them. And she knows that you'll love her too from these roses being sent.
6: Send them to Emily.
4: Emily, okay. Got that. Now, with these roses, we want to know what you would like to say in a note to Emily. What do you want to put in that?
6: How about can't wait for next week?
4: Can't wait for next week. And that's it?
6: Yeah.
4: Hello?
6: It's like, love, Jackson.
4: Can't wait for next week, love, Jackson.
6: Yeah.
4: Is that what you said? Okay.
6: Yeah.
4: Okay, Jackson, thank you so much for helping us out. Now I'm actually going to transfer you over to shipping and handling, and they will gather the rest of your information, okay?
6: Okay.
2: Hi, is this Jackson?
6: Yes.
2: Hi, Jackson. Jackson, I'm going to make this super quick so you can move on with your day. First of all, thank you so much for taking the time to complete the survey. My name is Joe, and before I get the address, confirmation on the name. Emily J. Is that who we're sending it to?
6: Yeah.
2: And I noticed the love there, which is very, very nice. Well, actually, Anna, is that nice to hear that Jackson loves someone else?
3: No, it's not.
6: Wait, what? So, Anna, what is
3: what this? What the f*** are you doing? Who the f*** is Emily? I knew it. I f***ing knew it. I f***ing knew it. I f***ing knew it. And you know... Well,
2: I suppose I should have actually said, Jackson, that along with being a flower shop, we're a radio station. And Anna had us give you a call because she was afraid that you and Emily were hooking up.
3: That's a lot of f***ing explaining to do. A lot of f***ing explaining to do. So I would really suggest that you f***ing talk right now. I'm not even f***ing joking.
6: Is this seriously a radio station?
3: Yeah, it is a f***ing radio station, but you're not talking to them, you're talking to me. What the f*** is wrong with you?
6: What's wrong with me? What's wrong with you? This is like crazy. You're on like...
3: Wrong with me? You're sending roses to another f***ing woman.
6: No, I'm not.
3: Are you serious? No. Oh, no, you're not? You just said, can't wait for next week. Emily, what the f*** are you talking about? What the f*** is going on next week?
6: Thing.
3: Don't lie.
6: What's going on? Like,
3: don't you f***ing lie to me. No, shut the f*** up, because you are. You're f***ing lying. Just tell me the f***ing truth.
6: She's a friend of mine. It's not...
3: Oh, she's a friend of yours? Okay. Oh, no, that's bullshit. That's f***ing bullshit, and you know it. You f***ing know it. You're out with her all the f***ing time. You f***ing texted her. Actually, no. You texted me, and then you unsent a bunch of those f***ing texts, and now you're sending roses to her saying, can't wait for next week. Oh, and not to mention, love, Jackson. You better tell me what the f*** you're doing right now. I swear on my life, Jackson.
6: It's nothing. We're just friends. Like, we're
3: stop,
6: just...
3: Stop
2: Jackson,
3: that.
2: Now's
3: stop
2: the time. Now's the time you can clear your name or come clean and be honest.
4: Because you're already caught.
6: Nothing going on. This is like totally entrapment. Like, that's the Emily and I are just friends, and like,
2: Anna, do you want to just like, talk to him off the air?
3: You know what? Yeah, I do, but I would love for him to honestly tell me right now on air, because it's so f***ing humiliating. Just tell me what the f*** you're doing next week. And if it's nothing, then why would you send her roses? If it's nothing, then why are you sending her roses?
6: Just because, like, we're friends, and it was like, she needed, like, a pick-me-up.
3: She needed a pick-me-up? What about me? What about me? What about me when I'm f***ing crying on you about this f***ing girl, and you don't do f*** for me?
6: Just so f***ed up.
3: You know what? I'm f***ing done. I'm done. I'm getting off the air. And Jackson, you better pick up your phone. Don't be a pussy.
2: She hung up. I'm just. That's probably.

0: me.
1: So we did catch a cheater with War of the Roses. There's no question of that. My question is with this is unsent text messages. If you unsend a text, is it automatically bad? Like, is the like if you see an unsent text message, are you automatically going to go, well, what did they not mean to say to me? What the hell was said that was wrong?
0: I used to be
1: like
0: that, but not anymore. Because I understand you can accidentally unsend.
1: Joe Shows Live on 93.3 FLZ. They were wrapping up War of the Roses right now. Woman wakes up. Imagine yourself. You got a boyfriend. You wake up. And you have unsent text messages from 1 a.m. Okay?
0: Time makes a big difference.
1: He claims that, oh my God, I was drinking. I meant to send my mom a text and then I, you know, effed up and right. Blah, blah, blah, blah, blah. Don't focus on his excuse to the mom because that's the dumbest excuse ever. But I, as you know, you go back and listen,

0: you don't want it to come off as wrong.
1: Yeah.
2: So what
0: that's
2: did you
0: something
2: text?
0: Bad. Yes.
1: Yeah. But, oh, God, you guys are... Okay.
0: Because if you have a spelling mistake, you edit it.
1: Yeah.
0: If you effed up, you unsend.
1: I didn't F up sometimes. And oh, my God, you're right. Because sometimes I do like, yeah, I don't want to argue. Let me unsend it because I know this is going to cause an issue. So let me unsend it.
0: It's crazy.
1: But it felt good sending it. I'm going to unsend, though.
0: I don't think I've ever unsent a text.
1: You've never unsent a text. Katie's never unsent a text to me.
2: Not that I can
1: Jed
2: remember,
1: hasn't.
2: No.
1: Can I unsend in a group text? Let me see if I can send in a group text.
2: You're almost like admitting to guilt. And then you're hiding 100%. It. You're omitting information.
1: Can I do it in a group
2: text? That's as bad as lying.
1: Let me see if I can do it in a group text. If I can unsend in a group text.
0: We have so many submissions for War of the Roses, and boy, do we have a lot coming up.
1: Does it say if I unsend in a group text?
0: Yes.
1: Aw, man.
0: What do you mean, does it say?
1: I thought it was just individual.
0: That's the whole reason why we...
1: I know, but I thought it was individual. I don't know if in the group it would say. Did it say it in the group?
2: Yep.
1: I'm going to start unsending texts to y'all just to trigger you now.
2: Rage bait. Joe and I are going to go nuts.
0: Which also, by the way, the other thing too. I mean.
1: What?
0: Why tell people you unsent it? Shouldn't Apple just not have that feature too?
1: Apple is messy. Just as much as you can tell when someone leaves a group. Like, why do I have to make an exit, a huge exit? I like to, what is it, Irish goodbye. I don't want y'all to know that I'm not a group.
0: I'm by the way, I'm in a couple chats that I'm trying to read.
1: See? And it's just like, it makes a big deal. Joe has left the group chat. Whoa!
0: Scarlett, you agree?
3: Yes, I agree. Because, like, if you think about it, like, your first, thoughts, like, if you send the wrong text, is like, oh, sorry, my bad, I didn't mean to send that to you, or, you know, vice versa. Not, I'm going to unsend this because you weren't supposed to see it. Mm-hmm. Plus, also, half the time, it doesn't unsend on the other side, so they see it anyways.
1: Yeah, if you're texting me after 10 p.m. and you're unsending messages, oh, I got a problem with that. Because, one, I think you're drunk, and I only think you drunk text people you care about.
0: Scarlett, thank you so much. Adriana, context matters.
4: Yes, good morning. Of course it matters. Sometimes I just be saying stuff that's stupid and I unsend it. But
1: you are me.
4: But if it's 1 a.m. or I'm fighting with someone or like, yeah, obviously I said something that you're going to want me to re-say, but sometimes I just be talking.
1: Yeah, I just say some things. I'm like, I don't want this in the chat no more.
4: Or yeah. Like, Ashley, I don't know if you have ADHD, but, like, sometimes you're just done with the subject.
1: Oh, yeah.
4: Like, you're just like, I'm bored. I'm bored. Let's move on.
1: Same.
4: You know?
1: I will send a paragraph and leave it there for 2 seconds. Like, let me take it back. Hopefully they screenshot
4: it. And you're like, I'm pretty bored with my own thoughts. And I don't want to involve you. You know? Yeah.
2: But then why texting at all,
1: because it's on my brain, Katie.
2: Yeah, just count to 10.
1: And I got
2: to
1: get it out.
4: We can't do that. We can't count to 10. We got to spew it somewhere. Yeah. And then, but then we just want to take it back, you know?
1: So shout out to Apple.
4: So but if it's 1 a.m. and I'm arguing with you or I'm drinking or like whatever, then maybe I need to watch my texting behavior.
1: Same.
0: All right. Thank you, Adriana.
4: Girl.
0: You and Ashley are so wrong.
1: Jed, do you unsend text messages? You look like you unsend text
0: messages.
1: He's like, you got to think about
5: it. No, not really. Not typically. Unless I meant it for one person and it was sent to the other. And it was a legit mistake.
1: Oh, okay.
5: But like, you'll never catch me in our group chat unsending stuff.
1: Oh, okay.
5: I don't think so, at least.
2: I don't think you have.
5: Yeah.
2: I don't think any of us have.
5: Yeah. I've got nothing to hide. What?
0: Nothing.
5: Oh, you gave that look.
0: No.
5: Oh.
0: You have things to hide. I'm just kidding. Joking around. Jack, you unsend stuff.
6: Oh, all the time, man. Like, you just have a good day at work and somebody will do something silly or whatnot, and then you got somebody else just trying to blast them on it. It's like, I'm always just going in there and having to delete them and then having to have a conversation about professionalism and how it's not encouraging for your coworkers to hear you talk about them like that. And it's just like, man, where do people get off just like saying just random things? And it's gotten a lot better. Unfortunately, that person moved on. But okay. Man, it's a little different, but same concept.
0: Yeah, for sure.
1: Yeah.
0: Jack, love you.

0: Man, thank you. Great call. We'll talk to you later. No idea what he was talking about.
1: He was talking about the group chat.
0: Jay, I don't know what he was talking about.
2: He said he's getting out of that group chat.
0: But if you knew what he was talking about, I would have said, hey, we're talking about unsent text messages.
1: I think he was talking about unsent text messages. He had to go. He said he had to go back and delete messages in the group chat.
0: Sound unsend.
3: Was he deleting his own or the guy who's
1: other
3: the
1: people,
3: problem left?
1: Other people who were sending it. He was going back and unsending it.
0: How do you unsend someone else's text?
1: I don't know.
2: You can't.
1: That's what he told me. He can call back in and defend himself.
0: We might need him. Jay.
4: Okay, I got a couple of hot takes. So, hot take number one. Sometimes I'll send a text message and unsend it just to create the rage out of the person. What'd you unsend me? I have to. Another option, and I'm not saying cheating is right, but what he should have done was edit the text and said, hey, baby, just want to tell you I love you, and then that's it.
3: No,
4: and
3: so
4: that way he wouldn't have been in the situation. But he was drunk, so he wasn't thinking straight. He was just deleting stuff.
3: Jay,
4: but those
3: sneaky.
4: Are my two hot takes.
3: You sneaky, Jay. These hot takes, I don't know, man.
0: I like
4: them. I'm from New York. I'm from New York. I'm sorry. It's a New Yorker, man. I'm sorry.
3: It's the scammer in you.
0: Jay, I like
4: always got, always got to hustle. Always got to hustle.
0: If you missed War of the Roses, and we love you, Jay, if you have missed War of the Roses, you got to go back and listen to it. It was one for the, I don't know, it didn't break any records. Actually, it might have broken the bleeping record. And you know, I do want to finish this off by saying, you know, thank God for Anna. And Anna really stuck up for herself there, and that mm-hmm. was... That was good to hear, and from what I hear, that phone call after, because Jed did call her later that day, the phone call after when she called him apparently did not go well. Apparently tears, but not on her end.
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0: We got to wrap on the show, all right, but we also need to do our Secret Sound. And the show with that, shout out to Mar, by the way, at 7:40, Mar called in, figured out what the Joe Show secret sound was. Him and his girlfriend won annual passes to Walt Disney World. Like I said, we've got more annual passes to give away, so let's now talk to Hector. Hey, Hector.
6: Hey, Joe.
0: Hector, I'm going to play the sound for you twice. It's a new one. You're going to tell me what it is, and if you're correct, you are going to Walt Disney World for a full year. You ready?
6: Yes, sir.
0: Oh, wrong one. Hold on. One more time. I'll play it for you twice. My bad. Had the outro queued up. Okay, here we go. One more time. Hector, what's the Joe Show secret sound?
6: That pulling the string on our lawnmower, trying to start it up.
0: Hector... It is not. Go back to the drawing board, all right? I hope you have a beautiful day.
6: Bye.
0: That is it for the Joe Show's Secret Sound. That is it for the Joe Show's Tuesday edition of the madness that is a great day. And I don't know. Figure it out. Figure it out. Think about it. What could it be? Secret Sound. You got one more day left of the week with the Secret Sound. We're going to take a little pause as I'm going to a funeral. And I was about to say something messed up. No more jokes about it. No more jokes about it.
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day of September, which means we are officially in the burr months. 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If this is also truly your time to shine, I love it. 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

thundered and then nothing. Like, okay, well, this is anticlimactic. However, we are supposed to get more scattered thunderstorms today, starting around like 5 o'clock. And then, of course, again, hot and humid. 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

But when it comes to those flock cameras, or anything like a flock camera, Florida Department of Transportation ordered local police to remove those license plate readers from state highway rights of way within the 30 days. So within 30 days, they have to be gone. Governor Ron DeSantis was in Jacksonville yesterday talking about it. And so no more flock cameras. It's Katie on 93.3.

0: KFLZ. I'm Katie. And it's the end of an era. So yesterday, Kelly Clarkson signed off for the very last time after hosting her talk show for 7 years, and she is done.
1: I have immeasurable gratitude for everybody, the crew, the band, everybody here, the audience, the viewers. Thank you so much. This has been an incredible opportunity. Thank you for connecting with us. One last time from this chapter before we turn the page. Have a great day, and if it's not, change it.
0: I tell you, my mom is so bummed. She loved Kelly Clarkson's talk show.

0: Hi, I'm Dr. James Stout. You might know me as a host of the podcast It Could Happen Here. 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
1: Weather. Some showers and storms around the area today. Mostly sunny, high of 92. Showers and some thunderstorms tonight. Mostly cloudy with a low of 76. Get news, traffic, and weather around the clock when you set News Radio WFLA as a preset on the iHeartRadio app. I'm Pat Largo.
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So there's a list trending of the top party schools in the U.S., and a Florida school was at number one. FSU, top party school in the U.S. Number three was University of Wisconsin-Madison, which is where I graduated from when I was

Here. Earlier this morning, Mar figured out the secret sound. He and his girlfriend just won annual passes to Walt Disney World. And guess what? We got more annual passes to give away in a brand new sound. We'll play it again at 6:40 tomorrow morning, and hopefully you'll be our winner. 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
1: Oh, my God. 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

love this. 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

Santa. All right, tomorrow morning at 6:40. So there is a brand new secret sound. Guess it, and you're going to be winning Walt Disney World annual passes with the Joe Show on 93.3 FLZ. This is Katie. Yeah, Mar from Trinity knows because he guessed the first secret sound this morning.

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feel like it was driving Swifties nuts because they really wanted to know the name of Taylor Swift and Travis Kelce's big fluffy dog, who is so cute. Well, we just found out what it is. Oh, and it's a nod to Peter Pan. 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

0: 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This is Katie. So today, September 1st, it is kicking off National Chicken Month. And Walmart wants to honor it, but also step up their accessories game, because what you can get on the Walmart website right now?
1: Walmart's offering a rotisserie chicken handbag.
2: Come on.
1: 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They also have bag charms. One's lemon pepper seasoning. There's another one that's a hot sauce. The bags are just $5.97, the same as a rotisserie chicken.
0: I mean, it looks like the bag that the rotisserie chicken comes in. I don't think it's very cute, but I do like a theme, so pop off Walmart.
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I can't believe it's next weekend already. Bruno Mars with two shows here in Tampa. Raymond James Stadium. 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

Earlier this morning, Marr figured out the secret sound. He and his girlfriend just won annual passes to Walt Disney World. And guess what? We got more annual passes to give away in a brand new sound. 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

second and beautiful, end quote. 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This is Katie. Obviously talking about Travis Kelce. That was during a Vogue interview. And also, right now, Travis Kelce is the face of a new Tommy Hilfiger campaign. So, okay.

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0: is setting the record straight. So rapper Ice Spice was on TikTok Live and she was telling fans that she is not pregnant, even though in a recent music video, it appears that she has a baby bump, but it's not it.
1: I'm not pregnant, guys. That was in the song, I literally say, matter of fact, make me a mom. And it was CGI.
0: I mean, honestly, doesn't everyone think that things are AI? I look at it on social media, I'm like, once, twice, wait, is that AI? I trust nothing.

figured out the secret sound. He and his girlfriend just won annual passes to Walt Disney World. And guess what? 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

0: 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It's Katie and checking in with Whitney in Clearwater. What are you doing?
1: 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So,
0: yes, multitasking queen. I love that about you.

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you can book that Waymo. Yep, today's the first day in Tampa that residents can schedule a ride with Waymo, the self-driving cars. I'm so nervous about it. It's Katie on 93.3 FLZ. Because some of them are just driving wild.

0: morning at 6:40. Another chance to guess the Joe Show's secret sound, and you could be winning Walt Disney World annual passes. It's Katie on 93.3 FLZ. But the good news is we have like multiple chances for you to win these Walt Disney World annual passes, because not only did we start secret sound number two, we got a winner for the first one. 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

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I know, we're officially in the burr months. September, October, November, December. It's the most wonderful time of the year.

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this morning, Mar figured out the secret sound. He and his girlfriend just won annual passes to Walt Disney World. And guess what? We got more annual passes to give away in a brand new sound. 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

0: Department of Transportation ordered local police to remove those license plate readers. Yes, that includes the flock cameras from state highway rights of ways. They have 30 days to do this. Yesterday, Governor DeSantis was in Jacksonville and said this during a press conference.
1: Where is this data going? How much data is the companies doing? They claim that the companies aren't going to misuse it, but no one's watching that. And I know you can make some money selling cameras, but you really can make a lot of money if you can sell people's data.
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Instagram, TikTok, Threads, Katie Radio 1. Have an amazing Tuesday. 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

Now, there was a dog, rumor that a dog was spotted with Travis Kelce and Taylor Swift. And I saw some pictures of Travis. He, I don't know, he did some sort of photo shoot. I saw the dog, a really cute pup. 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

All right, good news. The flock camera is going to be gone. Thank God. I feel like it was an invasion of privacy, and you're trying to give me tickets, and you don't even know if I did the crime. They will be pulled from Florida within the next 30 days. I think it's the one issue we can all agree on. 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

Earlier this morning, Mar figured out the secret sound. He and his girlfriend just won annual passes to Walt Disney World. And guess what? We got more annual passes to give away in a brand new sound. 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We're the Joe Show.

Great song. Great throwback. Good request. I got that one on the text line. It's 93.3 FLZ. My name is Nick Wise. We are live on a Tuesday. Thank you so much for listening. Zara Larsson, I'm playing right now. She'll be at our iHeartRadio Music Festival in Vegas. You could go and win $1,000.

That is Dominic Fike. It's called Baby Doll. Good song right here on 93.3 FLZ. We are 2 hours commercial free right now. My wise thoughts. I do those every day right around this time. Got it coming up in just a couple minutes for you.

93.3 FLZ. My name is Nick Wise. These are my wise thoughts today. It's kind of weird that we just squeeze cows and then pour that on our cereal. And in school, students are rewarded for things that come easily to them and punished for things that they struggle with. I could be-

How is it already September 1st? It's insane. Although it still feels like summer because we live in Florida. But it is September 1st, 93.3 FLZ.

All right, September 1st. I was talking about it a couple minutes ago. I can't believe it's already September 1st. 93.3 FLZ. Historical day, though. Some interesting history on this day in 1984. No, it was 1985, so 41 years ago. On this day, they found the Titanic in the Atlantic Ocean, 73 years after it sank. And also 87 years ago, 1939, World War II began when Nazi Germany invaded Poland.

got the email last night. It's 93.3 FLZ. They finally convicted a murderer for the Tupac Shakur case, which happened nearly 30 years ago in Las Vegas. Dwayne Keefe D. Davis, guilty of first degree.

A man in St. Pete making national news today. 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He was accused of exposing himself at Sawgrass Lake Park. He did apologize, said he was just trying to create content for his OnlyFans.

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He and his girlfriend just won annual passes to Walt Disney World. And guess what? We got more annual passes to give away in a brand new sound. 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

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Picture $1,000 in your hand that you didn't have to work for. 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

finally, something we can all agree on. Our political leaders are taking them down. It's 93.3 FLZ. Flock cameras, which became kind of controversial because people were getting speeding tickets and they're like, I wasn't even speeding, but this camera said. Or some people are getting tickets and they're like, I wasn't even in this location on this day. Flock cameras must be pulled from Florida roads within 30 days. Thank God. Whoever came up with the flock camera idea, shame on

Sorry, I got excited. I was just going through the computer, found a great throwback. Hold on, I'm going to play it for you. Such a good song. It's 93.3 FLZ.

Olivia Rodrigo. She has performed at our iHeartRadio Music Festival in the past. Zara Larsson, I'm playing now. Going to perform this year. BTS, everybody's pumped about. You could win a trip to Vegas. Go to the show. Snoop Dogg, I think, is going to be awesome. 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

Earlier this morning, Marr figured out the secret sound. He and his girlfriend just won annual passes to Walt Disney World. And guess what? We got more annual passes to give away in a brand new sound. 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

0: 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My name is Nick Wise. These are my Wise thoughts today. 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

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Great game. Always a massive prize. Today was a record. The shortest game ever. It took six guesses. And Mar from Trinity won himself and his girlfriend annual passes to Walt Disney World.

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this morning, Mar figured out the secret sound. He and his girlfriend just won annual passes to Walt Disney World. And guess what? 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

FanFest and Zara Larsson right there, stateside on 93.3 FLZ. You know, Zara Larsson's going to be performing at our iHeartRadio Music Festival presented by Capital One. That's going to be a time. Listen, Cardi B is coming through. Beats, yes. Major Lazer, Sierra, Benson Boone. 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

0: 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What are your relationship pet peeves?
1: 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Like, oh, my ex is better than you. I was like, what? Like, go back to him. Like, don't stay with me.
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4: 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And that's the sound of a fraud alert from Wells Fargo flagging a charge for a pricey restaurant in Paris. Considering Claire isn't in Paris right now, that seemed odd to the bank and to Claire. 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However you make money work,